0: It's Brant and Sherry on the river.
1: If you struggle with fitness and stuff, you know, it's good to get in there and try.
2: Yes. Now, usually I do early morning stuff, very early morning stuff, and I'm usually by myself with a trainer.
1: Yeah.
2: Saturday, I decided, he's like, there's a class. There's usually only 5 or 6 people come and, you know, do stuff in the class. And I was like, okay. I got there. There were probably like 10 to 12 people, which is fine. And then the first thing he told us to do was like this jog somewhere. And everyone in there is more fit than I am. Hmm. Let's put it that way. And I instantly was back in 8th grade. It was the president's physical fitness.
1: Yeah.
2: They're making you run a mile. I know it's going to take me 3 class periods to finish it. Like, instantly, I was that little girl again.
1: I don't think they understood what they were doing to us with presidential physical fitness. Because we just wanted the patch. And it was basically, we're going to humiliate you. And you
2: and
1: will never,
2: lingers.
1: Ever,
2: it's still here,
1: ever forget that.

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0: Here's the story that made the song.
2: Hey, y'all, this is Franny Cash, and you're listening to my song, Jesus All.

0: there have been some really dark times and some times where I was just barely hanging on, and Jesus really breathed me back to life. There's also a line in the chorus that says, I think that I've known it since when I was young. It was Jesus all along. And I just think about this purity and innocence with kids, that they're just so close to heaven. I think that they know that there's a love after them. And part of growing older and part of the journey of faith is returning to that love. And that's what the song is for me. So thank you so much for listening.
1: The story that made the song.
2: On the river.
3: The life

0: We're Brant and Sherry on Uplifting and Encouraging the River.
1: No, it's true. It's true. We just talked about the Presidential Physical Fitness Award.
2: Do they still have it?
1: I don't think so. Okay. I don't know.
0: They realized what they were doing to
1: Oh, nobody could get it. No one. Like, even the great athletes.
0: Yeah,
1: were
0: that's
1: like,
0: true.
1: I can't just, like, so we all lose.
0: We're traumatized for life.
1: And you just hang there.
0: Yeah.
1: Literally hang there.
0: Yeah.
1: Trying to do a pull-up or a flexed arm hang. In front of, you're elevated, your failure is elevated in front of a crowd.
0: Yes, everybody, because even other classes can see you. And I remember, because I wasn't a small girl, and they put me up on the bar, and I held it. And you're fine while they're holding your legs, but then they let your legs go, and it's how long can you hang there? And I immediately, violently shaking.
1: In the back of my head to this day, I do pull-ups at the gym or whatever, and I'm like, man, if they could see me now, I could totally get that patch.
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15: 70s and clear skies for the overnight hours. A shower or thunderstorm possible on Friday afternoon. Mix of sunshine and clouds, and we're in the low 90s. Rain looks pretty likely on Saturday with upper 80s. We get mid-80s and sunshine Sunday. I'm meteorologist Steve Hamilton on Uplifting and Encouraging the River.
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0: They're Brent and Sherry on Uplifting and Encouraging the River.
1: People are worried that they're replaceable. Some people are worried that they're replaceable at work or whatever because of AI stuff. I just think it's wild when we think about that. The things that Jesus values and emphasizes are precisely things that technology cannot produce.
2: Hmm.
1: Can't. Not real faithfulness. Not real kindness. Not real sacrificial love. Forgiveness. Actual humility. None of that. None of that can be replaced. Other stuff that we want to define ourselves by, yeah, that other stuff can be often replaced.
3: Yeah.

0: Uplifting and encouraging music is on the river.
1: And this is the story that made the song.
2: What's up, y'all? It's your boy, Bay Turner. And I would love to share a little bit about the heart behind my song, Somebody's Praying. Somebody's Y'all, I wrote this song when I was at total war with myself. I was stuck in patterns that I couldn't break, and I couldn't outrun this almost dark night of the soul. And I got up one morning to write a song, and this simple image came to my mind. It was my mom on her hands and knees. The Lord was showing me that she was interceding for me. And I realized in the moment, I wasn't still standing because I was strong or capable enough or good enough. I was still standing because someone else kept praying when I stopped. So I wrote this song for the moment that you realize that you've been held up the whole time because of someone else's prayers. You were carried without ever earning it. You were loved without ever deserving it.
1: The story that made the song.
0: On the river.

0: The River. We're Brant and Sherry.
1: We were just talking about the worry that some people have about being replaced by AI at their job or whatever. Mm-hmm. Good news, at least for us, AI says to me that it cannot fake our show at this point.
0: Yes, I remember it said that to me. Did it say it to you?
1: Said it to me today.
0: Yes.
1: Because it's too strange.
0: Yes.
1: And they said the understated delivery,
0: mm-hmm.
1: the genuine laughter.
0: Yes.
1: Unexpected emphasis. That's a good way to put it.
0: Yeah.
1: And that conversational rhythm where it feels like you're thinking while you're talking.
0: Oh, right.
1: Well, I don't know what to make of that.
0: Not yet. It's a little bit of a dig.
1: Don't we all? Right.
0: It's almost saying you haven't thought it all the way through before you start.
1: Oh,
0: talking.
1: I thought it was a dig at other people.
0: No, it's a
1: like
0: dig at us.
1: They don't think when they're talking.
0: No, it's a dig. It's a dig at us, yes.
1: Well, doggone it.
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0: It's Brant and Sherry on the river.
1: Sweet. You have more lessons from Restaurant Impossible?
0: Yes. And I'm apparently...
1: This is going to be awesome.
0: I'm really behind on this. There's like 16 seasons. I didn't know that it had been on for so
1: long. It's with the incredibly muscular dude that turns around the restaurant. Sometimes it doesn't work, though.
0: Yes, I've seen
1: that. I remember seeing one where it just was like, oh, rats.
0: Yeah, so, and they have a little caption at the end, like, nope, not good.
1: So what did Sherry learn from yesterday's binging?
0: I am shocked at how I have to convince you need help. Like, you know that you're losing money. Someone knows you're losing money because they called me and asked me to come here and help you. The fact that like, half the episode sometimes is actually convincing someone you need help. One lady's kitchen was a mess. There were rodents and all that around.
1: Yep.
0: He sits her down and he says, look, the kitchen is filthy.
1: Isn't that human nature, though?
0: Yes,
1: that's what you're going for, I know. Yes. It's just like, that is so true.
0: Yes.
1: And not to over-spiritualize it, and you could drive this home, I'm sure.
0: Right.
1: But like, Jesus is saying, hey, you know what? I didn't even come for the healthy. You guys are so healthy.
0: Right.
1: Didn't even come for you. Mm-hmm. I came for these other people.
0: The people that can acknowledge.
1: The people that can acknowledge they got a problem.
0: Yes.
1: And you can't. You're just not gonna, are you?
2: I've

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0: Brant and Sherry on Uplifting and Encouraging the River.
1: Oh, look at this. We have breaking animal news. And the reason we cover the animal news beat is because it gets ignored a lot of times.
0: Well, humans have a lot going on.
1: We do.
0: Yes.
1: I know.
0: Yeah, okay.
1: But if we're going to have 24/7 blah, blah, blah news channels.
0: At least sprinkle it.
1: Yeah, sprinkle it. So some apologies are due based on this story.
0: Okay.
1: Baby rattlesnakes are not more dangerous than adults. Not.
0: Well, who said they were?
1: Oh, people have.
0: Who?
1: They said, well, I mean,
0: names,
1: but like the idea was that like, they have more venom in their bite if they were to bite you.
0: A baby rattlesnake.
1: Yeah, not true at all.
0: Okay.
1: Completely rejected.
0: But they do have venom. They are dangerous.
1: Well, yeah, but they're not more, but they've been maligned.
0: But they're dangerous.
1: But they're not more. The point is, people have been spreading that. Stop it.
0: But can I ask you a question?
1: Yeah.
0: If a baby rattlesnake bites you, what happens?
1: The point is that we should stop making up stuff to malign and slander baby rattlesnakes. The
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1: Hey, it's Brant. 150. That number right there. 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They struggle to keep up. 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
10: Low 70s and clear skies for the overnight hours. A shower or thunderstorm possible on Friday afternoon. Mix of sunshine and clouds, and we're in the low 90s. Rain looks pretty likely on Saturday with upper 80s. We get mid-80s and sunshine Sunday. I'm meteorologist Steve Hamilton on Uplifting and Encouraging the River.
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0: It's Brant and Sherry on the river.
1: So fascinating. We were just talking about this. Sherry's been watching Restaurant Impossible, but there's human nature on display in a lot of these shows. Mm-hmm. And the one of them that you keep running into is people don't want to accept reality.
0: Yes.
1: That, okay, your kitchen is being overrun by insects.
0: Yes.
1: No, it's not. Yes, it is.
0: No, the lady said, I don't believe that for a second. And then there was just a pause. It was like 5 seconds where he's just staring at her like, are you...
1: Here are what? The insects. Look around. We're in the kitchen. There's insects. No. No, you're right. That's totally what I wrote my book about. Mm-hmm. The last one.
0: Yes.
1: Our ability to deny and fool ourselves. Mm-hmm. The human capacity to fool ourselves to make ourselves feel good about ourselves. Mm-hmm. No matter what. Mm-hmm. Instead of coming face to face with a crisis. Mm-hmm. So was he ever successful in getting her to recognize?
0: He was, but I'm telling you that took the majority of the episode to just say, no, this is really happening.
1: Yeah. People can do that with their families, do that with their lives,
0: yes.
1: Addictions.
0: Mm-hmm.
1: No, it's fine. Look at it. No, they'll keep looking over there around here. I will not look at it. I can't look at it.

0: David. On the night you're falling all to pieces, you can bring your lonely heart to Jesus. What if I told you that I believe it?
1: Corin Wells is playing Rock the Lake on August 1st.
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0: Mayor Brent and Sherry on uplifting and encouraging the river.
1: Well, look at this. Scientists have built a silicon chip. Now follow me here.
0: Okay.
1: That can write DNA using electricity and water-based enzymes. The chip can write many DNA sequences in parallel and may offer a cleaner way to manufacture synthetic DNA. Okay. That's impressive.
0: Okay.
1: It really is.
0: Mm-hmm.
1: However, I have a printer. I feel like we skipped over some stuff.
0: Mm-hmm.
1: Still doesn't recognize when I have paper in it.
0: Mm-hmm.
1: And I feel like we skipped some technological stuff and we should go back and fix that stuff.
0: Right.
1: Right?
0: Yes.
1: And then we can go ahead and plow ahead with the synthetic.
0: With the DNA. Yeah, sure.
1: Let's get the printers going. I'm just suggesting.
0: Get up and running.
1: Dear scientists.
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1: Here's a reminder to not say stuff.
2: I should have put this.
1: Don't say an opinion out loud if you're not sure about something.
0: Okay.
1: Just be real humble about before. Because what happens is, we know this, like, if you say something, mm-hmm. it's very difficult to back down off of that. Because you said it.
0: And then you've convinced yourself. Just you hearing yourself say
1: when
0: the
1: you
0: words.
1: Hear yourself say it.
0: Yes.
1: It's true. They've done experiments on this. When people put something out there, they will double down, triple down. And it takes a lot of evidence to displace that wrong opinion that you offered before you knew what you were talking about. I know this from experience, too. It's just a human thing. But it's humility is such a good thing. Saves us a lot of time.

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1: So glad you're listening. Can I tell you something? Like, what this show is about, what we've been doing for a long time. Sherry's been on this show for a long time. It's about, if just one word besides Jesus as the one word is this: it's relief. It's relief. That's what we're aiming for you. We want you to feel relieved, to be relieved. We want you to understand God's goodness, His trustworthiness. We also want to laugh about stuff, like literal comic relief. Like, you may not think it's funny, but that's okay. Like, that's who we are. And we want to bring relief into your life. So whenever you turn the radio on at this particular time, that's what we're hoping to do. Just so you know, we're hoping to bring you some much-needed relief.
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10: Low 70s and clear skies for the overnight hours. A shower or thunderstorm possible on Friday afternoon. Mix of sunshine and clouds, and we're in the low 90s. Rain looks pretty likely on Saturday with upper 80s. We get mid-80s and sunshine Sunday. I'm meteorologist Steve Hamilton on Uplifting and Encouraging the River.
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0: It's Brant and Sherry on the river.
1: Just so you know, I'm one of those shock jocks that you read about in all the magazines.
2: In
1: at the newsstands.
0: Yes. Right.
1: When you open your morning paper.
2: Absolutely. It's right there.
1: Yeah.
2: In an insert.
1: Right.
2: Yes.
1: In an insert.
2: Yes.
1: Or if you look in the yellow pages under shock jocks, you'll find it. Anyway.
2: Yes.
1: So, but I shock people not with anything that's off color, because that's not how we roll.
2: Mm-mm.
1: But what's just so interesting. I'm like, wait, what?
2: Mm-hmm.
1: What? Right. Kind of counterintuitive stuff.
2: Of course.
1: Seedless watermelons?
2: Uh-huh.
1: I got news for you. They have seeds in them. Those are seeds. Hang on a second. There. Bam, bam.
2: There's seeds
1: wrong
2: in
1: button.
2: Them? Really?
1: Yeah, they're little white things inside, but they're just undeveloped seeds.
2: Huh.
1: So we call it seedless.
2: Because they're not the thick black seeds.
1: Right.
2: But there are seeds in them.
1: Yeah.
2: That's interesting.
1: Thanks.
2: During this time.
1: Yeah.
2: Summertime, yeah.
1: Summertime kind of.
2: Yeah, yeah.
1: Summertime.
2: That's not a bad one, Brant.
1: Shock, shock.
2: No, yeah. Hey, summertime picnics.
1: Thanks
2: stuff
1: a
2: like
1: lot.
2: That.
1: Invite me to your next barbecue.

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2: Thankfully, on the road and in your life, God is already there, and nothing is a surprise to Him. This is The River.

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2: You ever hear this word, or maybe I'm just making it up, pre-suffering?
3: No, I think
2: I just made it up.
3: Yeah, that might be a Hanson original.
2: Thanks. Pre-suffering.
4: What is it?
2: It's worrying.
4: Ah, yeah.
2: Why pre-suffer?
3: Mm.
2: Jesus said, today has enough trouble of its own. Why borrow trouble from the future and suffer ahead of time for something that may not even happen?
3: Yeah.
2: I mean, there's no reason. And Jesus is the greatest teacher of all time. He's the smartest person of all time. He made us. He knows how to live. And he's telling you, you don't have to worry about tomorrow.
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1: Love this listener email from Dee. She wrote me and said, thank you for talking about praying for your enemies. I work with two people who intensely dislike me. Enemies, I guess? Question mark. Making a point to pray for their health and happiness has been big for me. It is now so much easier for me to speak with them normally. It's not awkward. That's prayer. It changes you, she said. Yeah. Totally. Thank you, Dee. And I wanted to read that for you as you're listening as an encouragement to do the same thing. It does change you. It makes your life better. Again, it's counterintuitive. The way of Jesus, most people are like, I don't think I could do that. It sounds too hard. No. It makes your life easier. It makes it better. Pray for your enemies. Return evil with good. This is a better way to live.

0: It's Brant and Sherry on the river.
1: Still enjoying the World Cup.
0: Mm-hmm.
2: We could go to the final. We could go to the final.
0: I don't think that we can.
2: It's okay.
0: Financially, I'm not sure that we have that.
2: I looked into it.
0: Okay, and?
2: It's a little pricey.
0: Yes, it is.
2: But, okay, it's for... I would want decent seats.
0: Sure, of course you would.
2: It's $75,000 per ticket.
0: Okay. That's...
2: So if you take your mom, but plus there's a fee for each ticket, so it's $12,500.
0: On top of the $75,000?
2: Yeah, that's a fee.
0: Per ticket?
2: Yeah.
0: Oh, okay, so that's a lot.
2: For each one of us. Like, you take your mom, I bring Carolyn.
0: Yes, sure.
2: Or you bring your friend.
0: Yeah.
2: $87,380 per ticket.
0: Oh, okay.
2: So for the four of us, it'd be $349,520.
0: Again, pricey.
2: I think so. But
0: so how are we?
2: Oh, we still have parking.
0: Yeah.
2: Forget it. I don't want
0: to see how it's stacking up.
2: I forgot about parking.
0: Yeah.
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2: Hey, it's Brant. 150. 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
11: Low 70s and clear skies for the overnight hours. A shower or thunderstorm possible on Friday afternoon. Mix of sunshine and clouds, and we're in the low 90s. Rain looks pretty likely on Saturday with upper 80s. We get mid-80s and sunshine Sunday. I'm meteorologist Steve Hamilton on Uplifting and Encouraging the River.
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1: This is pretty amazing. Be ready to be shocked by something.
2: Mm-hmm.
1: A listener reminded me of this. Her name is Colleen Redfield, and she said this should be a shock jock fact.
0: Okay.
1: So since I'm a shock... Oh, she also said she loves your laugh.
0: Oh, thank you, Colleen. So, appreciate it.
1: A guy just died last year.
0: Oh.
1: Who is John Tyler.
0: Mm-hmm.
1: His grandson.
0: What?
1: John Tyler was the 10th president of the United States.
0: Oh.
1: Isn't that amazing? He was his grandson.
0: That is amazing.
1: Not great-great-grandson.
0: The grandson of the 10th president of the United States.
1: Guy who was sworn in. Guy who was sworn in 1841.
0: Uh-huh.
1: His grandson just died.
0: That is a good shock.
1: Thank you.
0: Shock fact.
1: Thank you.
0: Well, I mean,
1: good job, Colleen.
0: Yeah, it's Colleen's fact, though.
1: Yeah, it's your fact.
0: Yeah.
1: But I feel like some of the glory
0: should go to you.
1: So I guess he was like 63 when he had his son.
0: Okay.
1: And then his son was like 60.
0: Okay.
1: And that's how that all worked. And then this guy just died. He was like 98.
0: That's a very interesting fact.
1: Thank you.
0: Yeah.
1: I feel pretty good about it.

0: It's Brant and Sherry on the river.
1: I just kept putting off getting gas. I don't know why, but I noticed it. Okay, now I'm down to less than a quarter tank. I think it's probably time for me to go ahead and get some gasoline.
0: Mm-hmm.
1: Now, I could have said, but what is real? I mean, if I believe that it's full, right?
0: Yes, you could.
1: And maybe I could get a bunch of people around me also like, no, it is. It's full, Brant.
0: Mm-hmm.
1: We could all believe, but it doesn't change reality.
0: That's true.
1: And I've realized, like, what it means to repent, to rethink, is to go, okay, I thought I knew what the good life meant. But Jesus comes along and goes, no, this is the good life, his life in the kingdom. Like, that's reality. I want to realign my mind with reality. I want to ask God to help me do that. And I would totally encourage you to do that too. Like, ask him. Give me wisdom and insight into reality and let me live in reality.
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0: 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So that's what this song is. This song is us handing over these things to God and remembering that God is holding on to us. So we honor Him, we love Him, we worship Him, we praise God.
1: The story that made the song
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1: Let the words connect you to Jesus in a new way today. Uplifting and encouraging. The River.

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0: Hey, this is Brant, and summer is supposed to be a season of laughter. Kids running through sprinklers and riding bikes and stuff, but for many kids born with treatable disabilities, summer is just another season of suffering, honestly. A little girl with twisted legs just watches from the sidelines because she can't run, or a boy with severely deformed hands hides them from others because he's tired of the stares and the shame and the ridicule. This is not a sad story, though, ultimately, because at Cure International Children's Hospitals, everything can change. 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And as a thank you, I'd love to send you a signed copy of one of my books, too. 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
1: You worry too much for someone who God has never failed.
2: Oh.
1: I know. Excuse me while I sit with that for a second.
2: Twist the knife, why don't you?
1: I know.
2: Say it again. Like, that is such a good statement.
1: You worry too much for someone who God has never failed.
2: Wow.
1: Why do I replay worst case scenarios in my head when he has a perfect track record of showing up right on time?

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1: And this is the story that made the song.
2: What's up, y'all? It's your boy, Bay Turner, and I would love to share a little bit about the heart behind my song, Somebody's Praying. Somebody's Y'all, I wrote this song when I was at total war with myself. I was stuck in patterns that I couldn't break, and I couldn't outrun this almost dark night of the soul. And I got up one morning to write a song, and this simple image came to my mind. It was my mom on her hands and knees. The Lord was showing me that she was interceding for me. And I realized in the moment, I wasn't still standing because I was strong or capable enough or good enough. I was still standing because someone else kept praying when I stopped. So I wrote this song for the moment that you realize that you've been held up the whole time because of someone else's prayers. You were carried without ever earning it. You were loved without ever deserving it.
1: The story that made the song.
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2: Hey, this is Micah Tyler with the message of my new song, Perfectly. I want to be perfect. I look around at the people next to me. I look on social media and over again, I see this perfect picture of someone's life. And I think to myself, God, when other people are brave, all I see is fear in my life. And then I remember that it's God's perfect love that casts out that fear. I feel like every time that I make a turn, it is heading down another broken road when I remember that God has a perfect plan for my life. See, at the end of the day, when we throw up our hands and we confess the places that we fall short, that's when God's perfect love shows up and loves us perfectly.
1: The story that made the song.
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0: 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And I'm like, all right. So I made sure I did. I'm Curtis, and I am the river.
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2: 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Woo! 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
2: 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Those things matter, they last, they're permanent, and through Jesus, they change the world.
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1: Uplifting and encouraging the river, I'm producer Mike. Have you ever, before you went somewhere, like maybe if you're traveling, just felt nervous and been like, whew, what if something goes wrong? What if I'm not prepared? What if I leave something at home, like my toothbrush, and then I have terrible breath for the rest of the day? I mean, those are legitimate concerns for sure. And I've been thinking a little bit about this recently because I'm about to go on a big trip and I'm super excited for it. I'm gonna ride my 300th roller coaster, but I've also been feeling a little off color lately. I had a sickness like back about a month and a half ago, and I've still been feeling some like lingering effects of it. It's been really frustrating. I feel like I can't always enjoy my life the way I usually do. So I'm a little nervous that I'm not gonna be able to fully enjoy this trip. But the good thing is, I was reminded that God is going to be with me and he's going to go before me so that I don't have to worry about, oh man, I just wish that I didn't feel this way. Instead, I can be like, okay, God's given me this awesome opportunity to get to do something fun with my friends. Would he really lead me astray like that? I don't think so. The verse that really encouraged me with this was Deuteronomy 31:8. And it says, it is the Lord who goes before you. He will be with you. He will not leave you or forsake you. Do not fear or be dismayed.
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1: I know. Excuse me while I sit with that for a second.
2: Twist the knife, why don't you?
1: I know.
2: Say it again. Like, that's such a good statement.
1: You worry too much for someone who God has never failed.
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1: Why do I replay worst case scenarios in my head when he has a perfect track record of showing up right on

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0: 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Very friendly little guy. He immediately just came up to me and like laid down and let me pet him, which was great and put a big smile on my face. 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
4: 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Chesterton once observed that men sometimes do bad things from good motives, and sometimes they do good things from bad motives. The thought I would add is this, really doesn't matter either way, because the Bible says God causes all things to work together for good. God is not surprised by men's actions or motives. 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Once when the Apostle Paul was in prison, some men took advantage of his absence by trying to gain notoriety for themselves as preachers. 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

0: I love the river. 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And when I was a few years ago not doing so great, it's what really got me through each day to just stay positive, lose my anxiety, and just fix my eyes on Jesus. And you guys have really helped me with that. I'm Marissa. I'm from Westerville, Ohio, and I am the river.
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0: 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For me, I got to spend some time with a friend's dog, very friendly mini golden doodle, and he just laid down right in front of me, and I got to give him those little scratches. It was fantastic. We had some friends get in on the conversation. Becky in Circleville said, "I got every load of laundry folded the same day I washed it. That never happens." Good work, Becky. I applaud you. Good stuff. We love to see that. Anthony from Columbus said, "I went to a fast food place, and almost all the time, their ice cream machine is down. But this time, I was able to get the sundae that I wanted." Yeah, when you are able to get that ice cream that you need in your body, it makes it feel like $1 million, huh? The
1: River. 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

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I'm producer Mike. Thanks for listening. I don't know what your plans are for the weekend, but I know mine. To enjoy it. I hope you do too. Yeah.

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0: uplifting and encouraging the river. I'm producer Mike. You know how when something awesome happens in your life, you want to share it with as many people as possible? Well, that's what I want to do with you. I love roller coasters, and I'm about to ride my 300th different roller coaster this weekend. I am so excited because I've been riding roller coasters now for over a decade and keeping track of how many I've ridden. And I want you to be a part of that moment. I'll be sharing in the River Morning Show Facebook page this weekend that moment where I get to cross that milestone off my bucket list. So you are free to join. I would love to have you share in that moment with me. 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And, of course, you get some pet pics, too, which is really fun. Who doesn't want to see Ollie, Josh's dog, Fish, Hannah's cat, and Bear, Hannah's dog? You should totally join the group. It's going to be so much fun. We'd love to have you there. All you got to do is go to Facebook and search The River Morning Show with Josh and Hannah.
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2: 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I'm Dusty Sonnenberg reporting. We'll smoke outside, but under clear skies otherwise, we have 67 degrees on the barn thermometer. Looks like it's going to be another hot and humid day, and unfortunately, those air quality index numbers are going to be at record high levels. A couple quick calendar reminders and programming notes. Join me at midday today as I'll be traveling to Marion County with the Ohio Field Leader Roadshow. It's powered by soy biodiesel, as we will be at Ralph Farms visiting with Mike Ralph. We'll talk about the family, the farm, and his time on the Ohio Soybean Council Board. The Field Leader is a project of the Ohio Soybean Council and the Soybean Checkoff. Also coming up on Monday, join us at the Crawford County Fair, thanks to Nature's Premium Liquid Fertilizers since 1946. Taking a look at your agricultural headlines, House Republicans approved a budget blueprint authorizing up to $12 billion in farm aid, sending spending instructions to the House Agriculture Committee as the measure heads towards a House floor vote next week. Momentum is building to get the proposal across the finish line before Congress adjourns for its September recess. House Ag Committee Chairman G.T. Thompson visited the White House late Tuesday afternoon with other committee chairs shortly before lawmakers scaled the farm aid proposal back to Trump's original request. The size of the farm aid package is not expected to be a major obstacle for Republicans, who remain focused on advancing long-awaited farm policy while providing relief during a difficult farm economy. Let's take a look at what's impacting the grain markets. Today's market analysis is brought to you by the Louis Dreyfus Company. Excited to bring a brand new soybean crush facility to Upper Sandusky, Ohio. 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
3: Most market watchers are struggling to come up with anything super bearish in the marketplace, but I think yesterday was a very good example of you got to feed the bull every day. And as we already said, the weekly export sales report didn't feed the bull. Weather, honestly, yeah, I'm sweating going through three shirts a day, but that's not bearish at this point. We're not causing any problems on weather across the country. Just was a day yesterday you didn't have anything new to feed the bull. I'm Ryan Martin.
2: Thanks, Ryan. Let's take a look now at how those markets closed yesterday in Chicago on the Board of Trade. September corn closed down 6 cents, and December corn was down 5.5. August soybeans closed the day down 7.25 cents, while November soybeans were down 6.75 cents, and September Kansas City wheat closed down 3.5 cents, while September Chicago wheat was down 2.75 cents, and September Minneapolis wheat was up 2 cents. Now in the overnight, September corn is trading 3 cents lower, September soybeans down 3.5, and wheat for September trading down 5.5 cents. This is the Ohio Agnet.
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0: Once I found the river, I kind of stopped listening to the other music. 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

0: Uplifting and encouraging the river. It's the River Morning Show. 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
1: You remember your first bacon?
0: It's when I knew I was really living. My youngest son is experiencing a first right now, and it's his first car.
1: Oh, it's so exciting.
0: Yeah. We've each got a story behind our first car, too. It had its own personality, so you can share it. 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His first car is older than he is. He just turned 16. The car just turned 20.
1: All right.
0: It's a Honda Civic, and it smelled like a dead animal.
1: Okay, first I was going to be like, good for him. Hondas go forever. I don't love the dead animal
0: part.
1: Well,
0: the mouse did not go forever. That's all I'm saying. They got in the engine. Thankfully, when we bought it, they were out of the engine. We changed out the air filters, and voila, no more nastiness.
1: Brand new.
0: Yeah. His car also rattles like a loose spoon somewhere in the engine, but our mechanic, who we trust implicitly, told us that it's just a shoddy repair job of something that doesn't need fixed.
1: Okay.
0: So
1: he can turn the music up over
0: it. That's the thing. Eventually, like when my son saves a few $100, he can have the guy fix it.
1: Sure.
0: If you're tired of the all that. So share about your first car. Hannah, yours smelled like Jesus, right?
1: Totally. It's close enough.
0: Yeah.
1: It smelled like Chick-fil-A.
0: Yeah, it's the same thing.
1: Jesus chicken.
0: Same thing. The Lord's chicken.
1: Yes. My twin brother and I shared our first car. We went in on it together. It was a 1996 RAV4. And both of us worked at Chick-fil-A at the time. So that thing was sitting at the Polaris Mall every day, really.
0: 24/7 for the most part.
1: Between the two of us. And we'd walk in and out of Chick-fil-A. We'd have that grease on our shoes.
0: Yep.
1: We'd bring home Chick-fil-A.
0: Yep.
1: And so any friend that got in that car after school or on the weekends was like,
0: that's so mean.
1: Chicken.
0: It's so cruel.
1: Waffle
0: fries. You needed to, like, you should have, like, revamped that car so the glove box was a little toaster oven.
1: Yes.
0: And anytime you had a guest.
1: I mean, the glove box was full of Polynesian and Chick-fil-A sauce. So we were partway there.
0: Next best thing.
1: Yes.
0: Tell the story about your first car and the thing that gave it the most personality. Call or text 800-609-1049.
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0: 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The River.
1: Should have been long gone now, yeah. Shouldn't be living.

0: The River Morning Show, where Josh and Hannah, let's hit the Wayback Machine. Remember your first car? My son, my youngest son, just got his.
1: Oh, man, so grown up.
0: Dirt cheap. It's a Honda, so it's going to go forever.
1: Oh, yeah.
0: And it's older than he is. Smelled like a dead mouse when we got it. But we changed the filters, the air filters, and everything's fine.
1: Okay.
0: So it's going to be great. You can call or text, share about yours. 800-609-1049. Producer Mike got some texts in.
2: Jason said, my first car, the driver's side door didn't work, so I had to crawl in and out the passenger side.
1: Oh, no.
0: Man.
2: It was definitely awkward to have to ask someone to get out so I could get out.
0: Yeah, no kidding. Yeah.
1: I feel like it's more awkward just to watch someone crawl. Like,
0: right. You could have done chairs. It a lot cooler and like slid across the hood like they did in the Dukes of Hazzard and then crawl across.
1: Oh, my goodness.
0: It would have been like, sweet at the beginning.
2: Jody said, my first car was in my family, and it was an old Chevette. It was worn down by the time it got to me, so my dad decided to paint it to make it look better.
0: Oh, no. Oh, no.
2: He painted it a dark brown with a lighter brown zigzag stripe on the sides.
0: No.
2: I literally looked like I was driving a small turd down the road.
1: Jeopardy! You poor thing.
0: Hey, listen. Listen. We were all thinking it. We were. She just said it.
1: I don't know if I'd gotten there yet, but it was just there.
0: My first car was like, it was from 1985. It was a Chrysler New Yorker. And it was... But when it was new, this thing was like top line NASA. It was all digital.
1: Okay.
0: And it had a voice. It would tell you if you left your lights on.
1: Really?
0: It would say if your door was ajar while you were driving. It would tell you.
1: Like a voice would come through. This is like Alexa pre-Alexa.
0: It really was. You couldn't interact with it. And sometimes it was
1: George Jetson.
0: It was wrong, and I was annoying.
1: Oh.
0: And I'm like, I'm arguing with my car.
1: So it is like Alexa.
0: It's a little bit. Wrong. Yeah, that's true. Yeah. A little bit. Thanks for calling, Jerry. What gave your first car that personality?
3: All right, I'm going to age myself here, but it was a green Dodge Aspen at that.
0: Oh, wow!
3: And it when you turned it off, it went. It had its own personality. It wanted to keep going, I guess.
0: Yes, but, it was like, the ride is not over, man. Sit down.
1: Now, did you happen to have a name for your car?
3: Yes, it was a green bomb, because everybody got into it. We took it to the malls. We ran it until everything fell off.
0: Yeah.
3: But the motor was still going...
0: you dropped it off at the salvage yard, and they're like, ma'am, it's still kicking.
1: Yeah.
3: Exactly right.
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0: as new them.
1: We're Josh and Hannah. It's the River Morning Show, and your attention, please.
2: The pyramids are calling.
3: Ooh.
1: And it would be terrifying if this was like some sort of historical sci-fi thing.
3: Yeah.
1: Like aliens built them or whatever, but it's not that. Like, this is the River's Egyptian excursion.
3: Yes.
1: Haley from the afternoon show and I are going with you overseas to Egypt this November. All right, you're going to see the pyramids of Giza, the Sphinx, and you can do it on a camel if you want to. You'll see the Valley of the Kings. You'll spend days and nights on the legendary Nile River going from location to location.
3: So cool.
1: You'll see the traditional sites where Jesus, Mary, and Joseph stayed when they were fleeing from Herod after he was born. You'll see the traditional site where Moses was taken out of the Nile by Pharaoh's daughter. And you'll do it with like-minded believers all focused on the goodness and power of God. I cannot wait. It is coming November 2nd through the 10th. But here's the deal. The deadline to sign up is August 2nd.
3: Ooh, right around the corner.
1: That is a Sunday. It's just a few weeks away. So if you've been back and forth, hemming and hawing about this and not deciding, your time to decide is now. And there is room on this trip for you. It's not going to be nearly as fun if you don't go. So please come. You can learn more when you text the word Egypt to 800-609-1049.
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1: The River Morning Show. Glad you're here. We're Josh and Hannah.
2: There are days that you feel like you're just barely holding it together. And if one more thing goes wrong, you just might lose it.
1: I've had those days when one thing went wrong.
2: Yes.
1: And I lost it.
2: Yeah, we know that it's true because Josh and I have been there.
1: Mm-hmm.
2: And when life feels that heavy, it's so easy to believe the lie that you have to carry it all on your own. But the truth is, you don't. God doesn't just watch from a distance. He steps in. He invites you to bring your burdens, your fears, your worries straight to him. And when you do, he doesn't say figure it out or just try harder.
1: Like, oh, isn't that nice?
2: Yeah. Mm. No, he says, I've got you. The Bible reminds us of that in Matthew. He says, come to me, all you who are weary and burdened, and I will give you rest.
1: I love that passage. I've oftentimes said, like, that's the prerequisite. All you need to be to come to Jesus is tired.
2: Yes, yes.
1: Just be worn out. Oh, you are? Great. Then you're welcome.
2: I know. Because it's not, I might give you rest. Mm-hmm. It's not, I will think about giving you rest.
1: He's going to change it.
2: I will give you rest. And so what does that look like in real life? It's as simple as pausing, taking a breath and saying, God, I need you and I'm handing this over to you. And even if you're thinking, yeah, but what if I don't even know if I trust him yet? That's okay. Just give him one thing today and see what he does with it. Because no matter where you are in this faith journey, whether you've been walking with Jesus for years or you're just trying to figure this all out, he's already reaching for you. So you can take a deep breath. You are not alone. You are deeply loved. And today, you don't have to carry it all by yourself.
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0: The River Morning Show, where Josh and Hannah and I have had enough, and so now we are officially, it is on trial, the thumbs up emoji. I am the defense lawyer, Hannah is the prosecution, and I don't appreciate it. Thumbs up.
1: I don't appreciate the thumbs up.
0: Thumbs up is like the most clearly positive emoji that exists,
1: no.
0: And you're like, if angry, people
1: hate
0: me.
1: Aggressive.
0: They want to harm me physically.
1: Okay, now you're just getting dramatic.
0: Oh, am I? So we decided let's go ahead and take votes on this. So we start 1v1, Hannah and myself. Heading over to text, which you can do at 800-609-1049. What's the tally there, Hannah?
1: All right, well, Bo is for the thumbs up.
0: Okay, so it's 2-1.
1: So is JC in Worcester.
0: 3-1.
1: She's for the thumbs up.
0: Mm-hmm.
1: So our three other friends are for
0: 6-1.
1: The thumbs up.
0: Yes.
1: But in comes Stacy.
0: All right, fine. 6-2.
1: Stacy in Circleville says she agrees with me. She says if she sees a thumbs up, she immediately thinks that they've got attitude. And I agree. Thank you, Stacy.
0: How did you get
1: Stacy? We are friends.
0: You guys wake up and you're like, all right, how can we take a positive and make it a negative today?
1: No, we've just been, I don't know, it's been drilled into us from experience.
0: Who hurt you?
1: Exactly.
0: That's what I want to know.
1: We don't have time for that.
0: Okay, so far it is 6-2.
1: Mm-hmm.
0: 6 being correct, that the thumbs up emoji is fine, is good to use, and simply means positive things. You can also call 800-609-1049. Amy, thumbs up emoji. Is it a positive or is it some problem in a millennial's mind?
2: It's totally acceptable.
0: Thank you. Yeah.
2: Whenever I want to say, like, sounds good to me, I'll use a thumbs up.
0: Yeah, it's
2: definitely a confirmation. I wouldn't use it as more than a confirmation.
0: Correct.
2: But yeah,
0: this is not. It's not right. A binding signature. It's not a. You know, it's not a heart emoji for your spouse. You don't thumbs up your wife or your husband.
2: Right.
0: Yeah. Erica, is thumbs up acceptable or is it a negative?
3: Well, I hope it's acceptable. If not, I must be the queen of passive aggressive.
0: It's the one I use the most, too. Like, you can thumbs up attach, like, the thumbs up to someone's text or whatever. It's just like, yes, I'm with you. I got it. I agree. Positive vibes only.
3: Yeah, I use it all the time. It's like, yep, okay, I got it. I mean, yeah.
1: So if you were, let me create this situation, though. If you were texting back and forth with somebody about, like, something hard you're going through or just you were trying to get their opinion on something that it's a, something that really matters to you, and you just got a thumbs up back.
3: I pretty much use it all the time.
0: Yeah. Hannah, you're supposed to think the best about people, and the best about this situation is you're losing, and you're losing bad.
1: Mm,
0: thumbs up,
1: stop
0: kid.
1: Stop it.
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0: We're Josh and Hannah. 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
1: Just thinking.
2: Just thinking.
3: I was just thinking.
1: That's scary.
4: Just thinking. Please stop marketing me products for women on the go. I'm ready for things like women on the stay, women on the cozy couch with an iced coffee and strong Wi-Fi.
0: Can dudes have that too?
4: Just thinking. It's never too late for cereal or too cold for ice cream.
0: Amazing. Mm. Too cold for iced coffee, not a thing.
4: Just thinking. Every recipe should start with wash the dishes that are already in the sink, because you'll need some of those. 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
2: Weather. Still dealing with the haze and smoke from the Canadian wildfires for today. We also have a chance for some stray thunderstorms forming for the afternoon, the high low 90s. Scattered thunderstorms tonight, to low 75.
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2: You're going to learn today.
1: You're going to learn today stuff you didn't know about emojis. And I have been arguing. And so the first thing is maybe something you know, but if you're just checking out the show, maybe you don't know this. I still can't make it make sense. Hannah thinks the thumbs up emoji is passive aggressive.
3: It is.
1: It's not.
3: It is.
1: Quit thumbs upping me right now. Stop it.
3: If you're in a text thread with somebody and they just respond with a thumbs up emoji, there's beef there.
1: I will thumbs up if you say, I have beef. Do you want some? Yes. Thumbs up. You're going to learn today stuff you didn't know about emojis. Number four, they originated in Japan in 1999.
3: Oh.
1: I call shenanigans, though. Have you seen hieroglyphics?
3: There you go. The OG
1: Egyptians
3: ones.
1: Had this a long time ago.
3: Mm-hmm.
1: Number three, emojis are not the same as emoticons. Those are created using text characters. So like the sideways colon and a parentheses.
3: Yes.
1: That's an emoticon.
3: That's not an emoji.
1: It might turn into an emoji on your Google Doc or whatever.
3: Right.
1: But it's not an emoji. That's an emoticon.
3: That makes sense. All right.
1: Number two, you're going to learn today stuff you didn't know about emojis. The Unicode Consortium is responsible for standardizing and adding new emojis.
3: That sounds like something from Star Trek.
1: I'm fine with that, actually. Beam me to the Unicode Consortium. Scotty. And then last, the word emoji is Japanese, combining the words picture, which is E, and combining the word character, which is moji. That's how we got emoji. It's not emotion. It's not for emoticon or emotic character or anything like that. It's
3: interesting.
1: You're now an additional lingual.
3: You try.
1: You know a few French words.
3: Yeah, a few.
1: I know.
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0: authors.
1: Lifting and encouraging. This is the River Morning Show. Nobody reads it, but we're all supposed to. We all know deep down we should read it. Oh, the gosh. Fine print.
2: Okay, I was kind of worried. I thought you were calling me out about my Bible reading. I was like, I've been trying more.
1: Someone's a little guilty, aren't they?
2: Maybe a little. I need it's to be fine. More consistent.
1: That's fine.
2: But I thought you were calling me out.
1: No, lump a lot of people, myself included, into that. Okay. So, yes.
2: The fine print.
1: Quick aside, read your Bible. next, read the fine print. In 2017, there were 22,000 people who signed up for free Wi-Fi. You ever done that? I've done that.
2: No.
1: Like at a restaurant or like in a community.
2: Sure. I thought you meant for my home.
1: No.
2: Like, how do I get that?
1: No, like you're at a place, you sign up, you hit, yes, I read the terms of agreement, whatever.
2: Yeah.
1: Well, in these terms of agreement, they also agreed to, unbeknownst to all of these people, 1,000 hours of community service, which included toilet cleaning.
2: No.
1: And, quote, relieving sewer blockages.
2: No.
1: The whole point was that no one reads the fine print.
2: Okay. Yes. So we also don't read lengthy emails.
1: Oh, that's and true. That delete. I'm out.
2: Maybe a bit of an issue here. You didn't hear that. So
1: River dirt. All right.
2: A really clever human here wrote in one of those lengthy emails that if you're actually reading this, the first to respond will get a Starbucks gift card.
1: Ooh.
2: He said no one
1: unbelievable
2: reached out to him. Not
1: come
2: one
1: on
2: person. It was a really long email.
1: Yeah. I don't know if the fine print has ever burned you before. You can share on it. One last study. Can we be scientific again?
2: Okay.
1: So there were over 500 university students. Most in the analysis did not bother to read the terms of service. They were signing up for a new social media platform they thought was real.
2: Oh.
1: It was a fake. It was part of this test.
2: Okay.
1: So all the students who read any of it at all glossed over important clauses like they actually had this in there. Okay. So you agreed to this.
2: Mm-hmm.
1: You would give up your firstborn, and your data would be given to the NSA and future employers.
2: My word.
1: People just like they blew right past it. Here's the kicker: there were some students who read every word of the terms of agreement, and they still signed up.
2: What? Because they wanted the social media platform
1: so bad
2: that they'd give up their first child.
1: Here's my theory. We don't read the fine print because we don't believe the fine print.
2: That's
1: there's no way they would have been like, yeah, sure, my firstborn, fine. I'm on social media.
2: And also, can't they just give us the SparkNotes version?
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1: Ladies and gentlemen, the weekend.
2: You did it. You made it to the glorious weekend. And now it is time to relax and have some fun. Mm-hmm. Josh, what are you getting into?
0: All right, so it starts today at the Alive Festival.
2: Yes.
0: Stop by the River Fan Store. Say hi. I'll be there. I'm going to be hopping on stage, making some announcements at each of the three stages at Alive. So that's going to be a ton of fun. Tomorrow, I hope to sleep in and take a nap later also because it's been VBS week.
2: Yes.
0: That's over.
2: You need it.
0: It's Alive today outside. So there's that. I got some to-do items to work on around the house, some things to get done. And then Sunday after church, we take our youngest two sons to church camp for the week.
2: Nice.
0: And then I hope to be back in time to watch the World Cup final.
2: Of course.
0: So,
2: of course.
0: There's that. It's going to be a busy but hopefully chill weekend. Hannah, how about you?
2: Yeah. You know, it's going to be chill to start, which I'm excited for. Get some relaxation today.
0: Well, let me guess, though. You're getting together with your girlfriends, your girls, guys, friends are getting together, and you're going to celebrate 15 birthdays.
2: You're not far off. But you're not far off at all. Because tomorrow, my husband and I are hanging out with our friends, celebrating a very belated birthday for both my husband and her husband.
0: How did I know?
2: I know. We're going to a new place in Columbus that has indoor putt-putt.
0: Oh, nice.
2: So I'm excited to try that.
0: That's
2: we'll see what that feels like 9 months pregnant. But it'll be great. It'll be great.
0: You won't be able to see the ball.
2: No, I know. We're like, what is it? And then on Sunday, I'm going to church. And then, yes, I'm getting together with my girlfriends to celebrate my sister-in-law's birthday.
0: Oh, my word. Hannah, how do you feel? How do you feel being this predictable?
2: I don't know. I'm unwell, but also, like, I'm having fun.
0: You have the most fun. I would do this every weekend, too, if I could.
2: So that's hilarious. But then Sunday night, I'm excited because my brother and my dad and my brother's in-laws, they actually went to Lake Erie this past week and caught some fish, and we're doing a fish fry.
0: Yeah!
2: I'm not sure I'm going to like it, but I'll try it.
0: Oh, absolutely. That's great.
2: A good old fish fry.
0: And we've got a toaster oven in the kitchen here. Bring some.
2: Oh, people will love that. Mm-hmm. Let me just heat up this fish.
0: And I'll put a picture of you by the microwave.
2: If you're still looking for what to get into this weekend, don't worry. Got you covered. 7 minutes away on the River Morning Show.
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14: The River Weather.
15: Still dealing with the haze and smoke from the Canadian wildfires for today. We also have a chance for some stray thunderstorms forming for the afternoon, the high low 90s. Scattered thunderstorms tonight to low 75.
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0: 'cause you're good.
1: It'd be one thing if it smelled like a campfire, but it smells like burning plastic.
2: Yeah.
1: Thanks a lot, Canada. Anyway, it's a River Morning Show where Josh and Hannah.
3: Ladies and gentlemen, the weekend.
4: You did it. You made it to the wonderful weekend. And now it's just time to go have some fun. There are 2 days left of the incredible Alive Festival at Atwood Lake in Mineral City, Ohio. Josh will be there today, as will headliner Josiah Queen.
1: Oh, he's the best.
4: Haley from the River Afternoon Show will be there tomorrow, along with headliner Lauren Daigle.
1: Oh, she's the best. Yeah.
4: You can still get tickets at alive.org. While the River will indeed be at the Alive Festival, you'll also find the River family at the Lancaster Festival on Saturday at the Fairfield County Fairgrounds. Come out and enjoy music, animals, activities for the kiddos, and of course, some amazing food trucks.
1: Incredible.
4: Yes.
1: This whole thing.
4: It's easy to overlook, but there are actually 2 more World Cup games.
1: Oh, that's right.
4: Yeah. Because tomorrow at 5 p.m., France and England battle it out for the 3rd place spot.
1: Womp womp.
4: I know. Imagine how disheartening that must be to play.
1: Still, though, 3rd place better than not.
4: 3rd in the world is pretty good. Mm-hmm. It's pretty good. And then Sunday at 3 p.m. is the FIFA World Cup final as Spain and Argentina go head-to-head to see who will be number one in the world.
1: Who are you rooting for?
4: I don't know.
1: Yeah.
4: I really don't know.
1: Since Argentina is playing, you could probably miss the first 85 minutes of the game, turn it on at the end, and catch the best parts.
4: I feel like I have to root for Argentina because my little almost 7-year-old nephew loves Messi.
1: Oh, yeah.
4: And he would be really disappointed.
1: Yeah, you don't want that.
4: I guess Argentina for him. Happening this morning, set a reminder in your phone for 9 a.m. You can join Josh and me on Facebook Live to not only see behind the scenes of the River Morning Show, but also you're going to get a full-blown baby update.
2: Woohoo!
4: I have just about a week and a half before I leave for maternity leave.
1: That is crazy.
4: I know. So I would love to chat with you, hear your stories, answer any questions. Just make sure you are following The River on Facebook and join in at 9 a.m.

0: the River Morning Show. We're Josh and Hannah through all the smoke. Thankfully, I could find the button for this. Tweets of the week, Canadian smoke edition.
1: Oh, goodness.
0: Smell that? Jeez. Yeah, okay, here we go.
1: Potent.
0: JD said, we all know Canada is on fire, and then yesterday a lightning storm out west started a bunch more fires in America. Did anyone tell God this isn't a competition? And we don't want to win.
1: No, Please, we really don't.
0: From Tabitha, Cleveland is starting to look like the Tupperware after you get spaghetti with tomato sauce into it.
1: Yes!
0: Everything's orange.
1: Oh my goodness, that's amazing.
0: This is Tweets of the Week, Canadian Smoke Edition from Nicole. Smokey Bear says only you can prevent wildfires. Well, you're doing a terrible job.
1: Terrible, so yeah. We're really slacking on
0: look
1: this.
0: Outside. You prevented nothing.
1: Job failed.
0: Kayla, the sky is the color my hair turned when I tried to bleach it blonde with hydrogen peroxide when I was 15.
1: Oh, that sounds awful.
0: Quick aside, that happened to me in college. My roommates in the apartment took the water out of my water bottle and put hydrogen peroxide in it, had orange hair for a couple of days.
1: Wait, why did you put your water bottle on your... Wait, what?
0: I would wet down my hair in the morning.
1: Oh. Yikes. Yeah. Yikes.
0: And that led
1: that
0: me...
1: That had to be a good look.
0: That led me to frosted tips, everyone. So
1: at least that was kind of in, right?
0: It was in. Yeah. That's how old I am. Last but not least, Tweets of the Week, Canadian Smoke Edition from Don. My pastor's wife is from California, and she said this smoke is nothing, and she's off the Christmas card list now because I don't need that kind of negativity in my life.

0: Josh, she's Hannah. 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
1: Every family that has had a critter pet knows that there's always like that story, like the hamster that escaped or the snake that vanished for 3 days or the unluckiest frog in the world.
0: Why did you have to say the snake?
1: Right? I know. Well, yeah. I love snakes.
0: I know you do.
1: Did you ever have a critter pet? So not a dog or a cat, you know, not the traditional fluffy balls. And what's the crazy story your family still talks about? Call or text 800-609-1049. My twin brother and I, when we were, I don't know, probably like seven, we both got these little tadpoles. These cute little froggies.
0: You got tadpoles?
1: Tadpoles. It was part of this, like, quote-unquote kit that you raised the tadpoles until they became full-fledged frogs.
0: I'll bet PETA hated this little kit.
1: I don't think that probably exists anymore. I'll have to look.
0: I don't think so.
1: Back in the day.
0: You can grow your own frog.
1: Yeah. So we had these tadpoles that we named. His was named Lucky. Mine was named Hamilton. I don't know where at the time I would have gotten that from. But we raised them from little tadpoles until they were, you know, full grown frogs. But these are underwater frogs. So they're not ones you can take out of the tank and hold. Yeah. They just swam in the water. And they shared a tank and they were so cute. And my brother and I would change which room the tank got to stay in because it was a small tank. They're not very big. And one day we came home from school. We went to go check on them and to feed them. And Lucky, his frog, is gone.
0: Would it like hop out?
1: The underwater frog is gone. Yeah. One would think that it just hopped out. Remember, I said they're not too big. They're kind of tiny frogs.
0: Yeah, right.
1: My frog, Hamilton, grew 2 times that day.
0: What? What? Wait. So his frog was gone and your frog was 2 times as big.
1: Uh-huh. So I'm going to let you math that out a little bit.
0: Oh, my word.
1: But I will just say, Lucky, you were not so lucky, friend.
0: I'm getting more realization of what happened. And my mind is blown again and again.
1: I didn't want to say it, but Hamilton was a little snacky. Okay?
0: Oh, my
1: word. I didn't want to say it. So, PETA, don't come after us. It wasn't my fault.
0: Jeez.
1: Never name your frog Lucky.
0: No.
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0: You misnamed Hamilton, no. 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
1: Yes.
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18: Still dealing with the haze and smoke from the Canadian wildfires for today. We also have a chance for some stray thunderstorms forming for the afternoon, the high low 90s. Scattered thunderstorms tonight to low 75.
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1: Every family that has had a critter pet, so something that's not a dog or a cat, think hamster, snake, frog, bird, there's always a story that goes with it. It's never as easy as potty training was just a tough phase.
0: I don't know that anyone's going to top your story, though. Like, if you're just listening and you missed this, Hannah, quick recap.
1: So my twin brother and I, we were like 7, and we were gifted these little tadpoles that came as part of a kit, which, I don't think that exists anymore.
0: I don't think so.
1: And you would raise them to full-grown frogs, and they're water frogs, so they wouldn't come out of the tank.
0: And they were small.
1: Yeah. I mean, like, probably the size of your palm.
0: Yeah, okay.
1: Like, no bigger than that.
0: Yeah, sure.
1: And one day, we got so excited to come home from school to feed these frogs now. They had gotten to full size. And my brother's frog's name was Lucky. Mine was Hamilton. And Lucky was no longer there.
0: Yeah, I mean, frogs escape sometimes, you know?
1: They do escape sometimes. And sometimes you could be like my frog, who grew twice its size that day. Hamilton was a little angry.
0: I'm trying to think if there's a restaurant named Lucky.
1: I don't know. I don't know. Don't name your pet Lucky. It doesn't turn out very well.
0: I know. I wonder how he did that. Was he just like, hey, I got something stuck. Can you look?
1: I'm really glad we weren't there. That's like a praise, to be honest. But the unluckiest frog in the world, for sure. What is your critter pet story? You can call or text 800-609-1049. Sherry, what's yours?
2: Yeah, it's the hamsters. And our hamsters always got loose. And when we always go find them, and then we would see all these Barbie doll shoes in the cages, and we couldn't figure out where all these Barbie doll shoes were. Here they were collecting them in their little pouches.
1: No way! Oh my God!
2: Yes, they were putting them out. There was like Barbie doll shoes, all kinds of stuff they could find.
0: They were just trying to make their own little Nordstrom rack.
1: I know.

0: 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I'm Shannon. I'm from Frazeesburg, and I am the river.
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1: Yay.
0: All right, so it is happening today. 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
1: Oh my goodness, so needed.
0: 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And I still don't know how we got here.
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0: does remind me of the campfires when I was a kid, when my grandparents would take us camping, but we'd throw our styrofoam cups.
1: Ooh, no, we don't do that now. Right. None of that.
0: Any ozone damage is likely my fault.
1: Oh.
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2: News that'll make you go,
3: Wait. What?
0: Hannah, how smart are you?
4: Oh, that's a... That's
0: the wrong answer. You're very smart.
1: Oh, thank you.
0: I work with you every day. You're very smart.
1: Oh.
0: But are you smart enough they're going to change the grading scale because of you? Probably not.
1: No, absolutely not.
0: That's what happened to a boy in Florida. He graduated this spring with a weighted GPA of 11.99.
1: On a normal, like, 4.0 scale?
0: Yep.
1: What?
0: 11.
1: How does that even function?
0: My son is a genius, and he got, like, a 4.6 on the weighted scale.
1: I still just genuinely don't always understand how you can get above a 4.0. Yeah. I know AP and whatever, do you get 11?
0: He achieved this score by completing 20 advanced placement courses and more than 20 dual enrollment college classes.
1: Does he have more than 24 hours in a day?
0: Yeah.
1: How is this possible?
0: He earned enough credits for an associate degree while he was still in high school.
1: Wow.
0: The district just voted to change how weighted GPAs are calculated. They're going to have a more standardized system.
1: Okay.
0: It'd be closer to the scales that are used by actual, you know, colleges.
1: Right.
0: And stuff like this. And the mad scientist kid himself, he's like, yeah, that's a good idea.
1: Okay, I'm glad he's not bummed out.
0: No, not at all. Because by the time he was finishing all his college applications, they were redoing his GPA anyway. They were like, A, this is either a typo, or B, no, you're that smart? Well, it doesn't count like that.
1: Yeah.
0: So they're going to change the whole thing. 11.99.
1: Is that like a world record?
0: It's a Florida record.
1: That's for sure.
0: Oh my goodness. It's a whole different way to say Florida, man.
1: Yeah.
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14: The River Weather. Still dealing with the haze and smoke from the Canadian wildfires for today. We also have a chance for some stray thunderstorms forming for the afternoon, the high low 90s. Scattered thunderstorms tonight, a low 75.
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0: Josh and Hannah, it's the River Morning Show. Just thinking in just a second. You can walk where Jesus walked in Egypt, but the deadline to sign up for the River's Egyptian excursion is coming so fast. Mm-hmm. It's August 2nd. 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
1: Just thinking.
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4: 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I have come to the conclusion that dryer lint is the cremated remains of all my missing socks.
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4: 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So. Just thinking. Spilling coffee is the adult equivalent of losing your balloon.
0: Yes, it is. So sad.
4: 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She believed she could, but it was 91 degrees and humid outside, so she did not.
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0: Ryan.
1: I'm Josh. She's Hannah. This is the River Morning Show. You know, do not conform to the worries, or sorry, don't conform to the pattern of this world, but be transformed by the renewing of your mind. Then you will be able to test and approve what God's will is, his good, pleasing, and perfect will.
0: Mm-hmm.
1: That's Romans 12, verse 2. And that's what Callie is experiencing through the river.
2: I've been listening to it for a few years now, and it just really helped transform my life and renew my mind. And I just am so passionate about God's word being put out there through music. When you give, God's going to bless you in return. Like, he's always watching you, and he smiles upon you when you give to others.
1: You know, as you listen, your heart gets a little healthier.
0: Yeah.
1: And your way of thinking shifts.
0: Mm.
1: And it is so good. It's one of the reasons I chose long ago to work in Christian music radio.
0: Mm-hmm, mm-hmm.
1: I listened to all kinds of music, but when I listened to too much, when I was a teenager, and listened to too much of the other stuff, I just felt a little heavier.
0: Oh, yeah.
1: My attitude was just not as great. Mm-hmm. I wasn't happy. And listening to Christian music, to river music, each and every day, it lightens the load because God's that good. And so Callie also mentioned, beyond receiving from listening to the river, giving to the river makes a difference too.
0: Mm.
1: Because when you get something good, you want others to experience that good as well. 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
0: Not yet.
1: Oh, right.
0: 8:03. You're going to play. 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

0: Darst, mighty name of Jesus. This is the River Morning Show. We're Josh and Hannah.
1: And it's time for Blue Ribbon or Baloney. Can you tell a real fair competition from something completely made up for a chance to win a family four-pack of passes to the Franklin County Fair?
0: There's 2 days where you can use these and get some incredible worship opportunities, too.
1: Wednesday the 22nd is the River's Worship Night with Life Point Collective, and Thursday the 23rd is Ohio's own Seth Schleter. And it's your chance to win your way in. You just have to know, is the fair competition truly blue ribbon or is it baloney?
0: For example, if Hannah were to present to you when you call to play sneaker sniffing.
1: Can you imagine after walking through a county fair with all those cute animals doing some sneaker sniffing?
0: The unfortunate thing is, I could imagine that. It's a county fair.
1: Yeah, you never know.
0: See?
1: You never know.
0: So you got to guess. Not that one, because that's fake. That would be baloney.
1: Yes.
0: That one.
1: Call 800-609-1049 to win your way in.
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14: Still dealing with the haze and smoke from the Canadian wildfires for today. We also have a chance for some stray thunderstorms forming for the afternoon, the high low 90s. Scattered thunderstorms tonight to low 75.
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0: The River Morning Show. I'm Josh. She's Hannah. Is Anthony a winner? We're about to find out.
1: Hi, Anthony. Are you ready to play Blue Ribbon or Baloney?
2: Absolutely.
1: Okay, all you have to do
0: it's gonna be great.
1: Is know if the fair competition is truly real, so Blue Ribbon, or is it made up, Baloney? And if you get it right, you get that family four-pack of passes to the Franklin County Fair. Sound good?
2: Sounds great.
1: Today's competition is chicken calling and rooster crowing, where participants battle for poultry supremacy by delivering their best clucks, squawks, and sunrise wake-up calls. And points are awarded for realism, creativity, and how many specters leave wondering, wait, was that a real chicken? Anthony, what do you think? Blue Ribbon or Baloney?
2: I'm actually going to go Blue Ribbon on this one.
0: I think it's real too, Hannah.
1: You guys got it. Yep. That is a Blue Ribbon County Fair competition.
0: And for anybody who doesn't want to play, you just go, what, are you chicken?
1: Yeah.
2: Bark, bark.
0: Yeah, right. Right. You win.
1: Yes. Anthony, congratulations. You just got yourself a family four-pack to the Franklin County Fair, and you'll be able to choose if you want to go for the River's Worship Night or go see Ohio's own Steph Schleter.
2: Oh, sounds amazing. I appreciate it.
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1: 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What if I told you? 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We're Josh and Hannah. Good morning.
2: News you can use this morning. 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
1: Kidding.
2: I know. As smoke from more than 830 Canadian wildfires drifts over the state. Health officials are, of course, urging older adults and people with respiratory conditions to limit their time outdoors. So just be careful.
1: Yeah, it's the thing is, it's not kind of unhealthy. It is unhealthy, period.
2: I have like a giant red alert in the corner of my laptop saying air quality is awful. It is poor. So just be very aware of how much time you're spending outdoors. Avoid it if you can. A new study says Ohio is the most sports-loving state in America.
1: Wow!
2: For the second year in a row.
1: Let's go!
2: Thanks to things like having the most sports restaurants per capita and one of the highest number of sports-related jobs, which I thought was interesting. But it's all between Ohio State football, the Cavs, Browns, Bengals, Reds, Guardians, and watch parties from everything from the World Cup to the Olympics.
1: Don't forget the crew and the fever.
2: The crew, absolutely! Yeah, it just goes on and on. It turns out Ohio really does take its sports seriously, which
1: yes,
2: we knew
1: does.
2: That from the Buckeyes, but the nation recognizes it.
1: Thanks.
2: And I'm here for it.
1: I'm waving at the nation. Thanks, everyone. Oh, they can't see me because of the smoke.
2: No, it's okay. The Rivers Rock the Lake is just 2 weeks away. On Saturday, August 1st, come hang out with your river family at Indian Lake in Lakeview. This year, you'll experience the powerhouse worship of John Reddick, Megan Woods, and Torrin Wells.
1: Amazing.
2: And did we mention... it's completely free. It is free, free, free.
1: Standing ovation.
2: Yes. So do not miss this.
1: It doesn't cost you anything to come. Like, admission is free.
2: Absolutely. And it's a beautiful day on the lake.
1: So good.
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0: This is the River Morning Show. We're Josh and Hannah. Some people use a fork. Some people will split it apart. And some people, like Hannah, are a psychopath.
1: What?
0: So we're having this hallway conversation, and Hannah pipes up with how her husband eats an Oreo. So explain, please.
1: Yeah, it was very shocking and revealing this week. I don't know if we've ever had Oreos in our home together. And he gets a mug of, and puts milk in it. That's all very normal. Yep. He has his Oreos sitting beside him, normal. Yep. But then he has a fork. I'm like, why? Where does a fork?
0: Does he cut it with a fork? How's he using a fork?
1: So he puts the fork into the double stuffed cream so that he doesn't have to put his fingers into the milk.
0: Right.
1: And he dunks it on the end of the fork into the milk. And I think that is the weirdest thing. I don't want to eat my Oreo with a fork. Yeah,
0: I split mine apart and I eat the cream first. And I don't dip it at all.
1: Which I think that is, like, you might need to go talk to your counselor.
0: Okay, well, you can come with me, lady.
1: No, because that is the driest
0: It's
1: cookie.
0: Fine.
1: No milk?
0: Nah, I didn't.
1: So I would eat it plain without milk if there was no milk available. But you're saying if there's milk in the house Oreos, you're not going to get a mug of milk.
0: Nope. No, because, no, and, but I, stop. Focusing on
1: I
0: me.
1: Don't get it.
0: You do what?
1: I
0: Little Missy?
1: Broken the code in the best way possible because it's delicious. So I get my mug of milk and immediately I throw in a whole Oreo.
0: You just put it in
1: there. Just let it sink. And then I continue to eat my next three or four, however many I'm eating.
0: That is disgusting.
1: So that then I drink the milk at the end and there's this really squishy.
0: Yeah.
1: Really yummy, soggy Oreo at the end. And sometimes you kind of have to let it hit your face.
0: Yeah. Let me explain to you what this sounds like to the rest of us.
1: Yeah,
0: see?
1: My husband has watched me do it twice now.
0: You're
1: and he's
0: crazy.
1: Like, what is going on? But it tastes so good and it's absorbed all the milk. And he goes, is that why there's always like residue at the bottom of your mug?
0: It's disgusting.
1: And I'm like, yeah, but it comes right out. It's fine. It's delicious.
0: All right, you're listening to this. I want to know how you Oreo because I could get on board with a fork.
1: No, you shouldn't need utensils with Oreos.
0: There's mine that's dry, so you get to taste the entire Oreo. And then Hannah turns hers into like a bread pudding.
2: It's so good.
1: You can't knock until you try it.
0: 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How do you Oreo?
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11: The River Weather. Still dealing with the haze and smoke from the Canadian wildfires for today. We also have a chance for some stray thunderstorms forming for the afternoon, the high low 90s. Scattered thunderstorms tonight, to low 75.
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0: I'm Josh. She's Hannah. It's the River Morning Show, and let me demonstrate the way Hannah eats an Oreo. Unwrap it. You hold it. You look at it. You wait about 5 minutes, and then it ends with.
1: Yeah. No, there's in between that, there's some normal Oreo dunking happening.
0: Yeah, but when you bookend it with ba-doing and a then you're gross.
1: You're making it gross with your sound effects.
0: New. So describing the way, because this was a hallway conversation where Hannah was like, my husband's weird. He eats it with a fork, which is an interesting way, but he puts the fork in the cream and then dips without getting his hands messy.
1: Yes, he doesn't want to get any milk on his fingers or cookie on his fingers.
0: I don't use milk. I don't begrudge those who do. I just like the Oreo by itself.
1: No, that's sad.
0: And then Hannah murders this thing.
1: But first of all, it's milk's favorite cookie, so I'm sad you're not using milk. Second of all, I let it have a little swim first, okay? So I put the first Oreo.
0: It doesn't
1: Oreo,
0: swim, it sinks.
1: Well, you know, sink or swim, it's a hard world.
0: Davy Jones's locker happening.
1: My first Oreo, I put it into the mug of milk and I let it just soak, and it usually sinks to the bottom. And while I'm waiting on that one, I eat my next few.
0: Yeah.
1: So then I drink my milk at the end, and there's this nice soggy Oreo.
0: It's nice.
1: Like my grand finale. No,
0: oh, gosh.
1: It's delicious.
0: Call or text with how you Oreo, 800-609-1049.
1: Jenna is blowing my brain right now. She texted in. She says she eats her Oreos by taking the cookie part away from the cream. Uh-huh. That's kind of normal. I've seen that before. Yeah. But she stacks all the cream to the side. Eats the cookie part, dips it in milk. That's okay, normal.
0: Okay.
1: Saves the cream for the very end, and then eats all the cream in as the last part.
0: I have the closest I've come to this is not close. I've taken the cream out and I've made a little ball with it.
1: What?
0: You know, you should like rub it into
1: and
0: a ball.
1: And you're judging me for my soggy Oreo, and you're playing with the cream like it's Play-Doh?
0: It's like silly putty.
1: No.
0: That you can eat. It's what every child wants. Anyway, back to this crazy person, Jenna. That's a lot of sweet like that right at the end.
1: Which, I mean, I would say, I would, in her defense, the cream is the best part. But I like that it comes with the cookie.
0: Yeah, I'm with you.
1: Jenna,
0: sorry.
1: We love you.
0: Sorry. This is worse than Hannah's. I'm sorry. Okay, I'm so sorry. Oh my goodness. Anybody else? Is that the only one? All right. So Jenna was in on text. Daniel, thank you for calling. How do you Oreo, my man?
2: Okay, so the way I Oreo is I'm close to Hannah. I dunk the whole Oreo in there, but I grab a spoon.
1: Oh.
2: And I kind of scoop it up, and it's nice and soggy, and I don't get my hands all dirty. It's the best way to eat an Oreo.
1: Interesting. So do you do that with each Oreo that you eat, or is it just one at the beginning?
2: Oh, each Oreo.
1: Okay, so each one gets a little bath in the milk.
0: So you're playing a long game. This is a patient man's Oreo eating.
2: It's a very patient game, but it's well worth it. Trust me. Your life will change if you do it this way.
1: I can get behind this because it gets to the end result that I'm waiting for.
0: You're still looking for...
1: Right. And it probably means it's not sticking to the bottom.
0: Yeah, your husband would appreciate this. Yeah.
1: I still have to wrap my mind around eating Oreos with a utensil, but this, I'm tempted.
2: Perfect. Yeah, let me know how that goes.
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1: New music.
0: Friday, yes! All right, so she is a horse owner. You probably didn't know that. But anyway, it is Leanna Crawford.
2: Yay, love her.
0: This is one of the weird ways to introduce a segment, but hey, it got your attention.
2: Hey.
0: You see what I did there? Hey. Share your thoughts on the brand new song, by the way, when you text 800-609-1049. This is the latest. It's called Thank God.

0: 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This is the River Morning Show. Glad to have you along.
1: This is so much fun. If you didn't hear earlier, you can join Josh and I right now on Facebook Live.
0: What does radio look like?
1: I know.
0: You find out.
1: I actually had to put on makeup this morning. I was like, oh, goodness, been a minute.
0: Oh, no.
1: But we are on Facebook Live. You can search River Radio on Facebook. Join there, and you're going to get all the baby updates because the finish line is in sight. I am heading out on maternity leave on Tuesday, July 28th.
0: That is less than 2 weeks away.
1: So that's my last day. I'll be on the show for that. And then I'm heading out because it's a week before my due date just to like get home and comfortable and just make sure we have our heads on straight. Won't help, but you know,
0: you can't breathe now anyway. So you need to do what you can to catch a breath.
1: Oh my goodness. Just getting through a show. I love it so much, but you can hear me heavy breathing and I'm so sorry. I'm so sorry. But friends are already joining in on Facebook Live. Search River Radio on Facebook to hang out. Love hearing from Ashley. Two of them actually. Hello, Jennifer and our good friend Cheryl. Please go ahead and join in. You can put your funniest, your best parenting advice, any questions you have, and would love to talk to you and hang out.
0: All right. So do you have any, we haven't talked about this in a while, because pregnancy cravings are kind of a thing that happens, I think, a lot at first.
1: Yeah,
0: and moms
1: are
0: like, wow, this is weird. Now you're at the end. Has anything changed with this?
1: I've gotten less healthy as I go, which has been very frustrating for me as I try to eat healthier. Because at the beginning, all I wanted was oranges. Like, I just needed citrus all the time. Then that evolved to bagels 24/7. I thought I was becoming 90% bagel. Bagel was my love language. Then there was this brief moment where I just needed all sour candies, and I don't normally love sour candy at all.
0: It's not a thing you do.
1: No, and it just was like, if I don't have this now, I will cry, and my husband was great. He would get me in bulk. It was fantastic.
0: Oh, well, way to go.
1: Now it's chocolate.
0: Oh,
1: so much chocolate, so many Oreos. We've gone through so many packages of double-stuffed Oreos in the last week.
0: Okay.
1: One.
0: Wow.
1: Week.
0: This is the part of pregnancy husbands love the most.
1: Oh my goodness. He is thriving. I'll like go look on the couch and he's just like a little bridge troll stuffing the snacks into his face.
0: My wife would just have to be like salty. Like, okay, I'm on it.
1: As long as he doesn't take the last one, I'm good.
0: Oh yeah.
1: You know, well, that's fine.
0: That's how men lose arms at this stage of pregnancy.
1: It's true. But we are getting down to the finish line. So there are things that I feel like are mostly done or kind of done.
0: Yeah.
1: Like the nursery is finished.
0: Look at you
1: it
0: guys.
1: It feels so good.
0: Wow.
1: And I'm super excited about it because it has a lot of new things, but it also has a little baby, just a little hint and giveaway. His name, his middle name is based off of my husband's grandpa.
0: Oh.
1: And my husband's grandpa painted, and we have a bunch of his paintings on the wall.
0: No way.
1: Which is just really special to see that come together.
0: Mm-hmm.
1: And so that's done. I can breathe through that. The car seat.
0: Oh, that's...
1: We're supposed to have that installed really early.
0: It's terrifying.
1: And then go get it checked by, like, the fire department.
0: Dude, I've seen people install it so well that it literally moves the car when you try to budget. And mine, when we drove home, my kid was just hanging on themselves. They're just like, wow.
1: I know.
0: Let's hopefully this works.
1: What
0: you know?
1: Scares me the most with the car seat is I have 6 nieces and nephews on one side, 2 on the other, and every time I've tried to put them in a car seat, I end up pinching them.
0: Well, pinching them and installing the car seat, pinching yourself.
1: I can't imagine.
0: It's like my arm is in here, and that's where I live now.
1: And, you know, we know that we're leaving for maternity leave early, but he could arrive. The baby could arrive early, and we don't have the car seats installed.
0: Right now, go.
1: So that's
0: go
1: flustering me.
0: Right now.
1: But the one thing I finished this week that I'm super excited about.
0: All right.
1: I made a labor and delivery playlist.
0: Of course you did. Of course you
1: and
0: did.
1: And it's like all of my favorite river songs. They're all very like God's Got You.
0: That's good. I figured it'd be like, what is that Salt and Pepper song? Like, push it.
1: I know.
0: Like that
1: my
0: one.
1: Husband said the same thing. And I was like, I think I'm going to need to just like feel at peace and feel God's presence through this. Because this is a big old baby. This is a huge baby. Make sure to join in on Facebook Live right now. I'll tell you a little bit more about it. Search

0: 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On the River's Facebook group, River Radio, there's a live stream. 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
1: We're hanging out on the River Radio Facebook page, because it is my last week and 2 days before I head out on maternity leave. Little baby is
0: not little. He's not little.
1: He's not little. I'll say that in a second. He's on his way. And just to prepare, my husband and I figured I should take some time off before his due date. He's due August 5th. But my last day on the show for a little bit is going to be Tuesday, July 28th. So wanted to hang out with you and say thank you for all your prayers and your encouragement, as the last 9 months has flown by in some ways, and in other ways I felt like a turtle walking backwards. Like, it just couldn't have gone
0: I'm so
1: any
0: glad you
1: slower.
0: Said, because I saw you one day and I'm like, turtle backwards.
1: Yes.
0: But I wouldn't dare say such a thing.
1: I know. If you're on Facebook Live, you've heard this, but if you didn't get a chance, baby is massive.
0: Yeah.
1: He is huge.
0: Big boy.
1: We had an ultrasound in June and he was in the 97th percentile. He is now, as of yesterday's ultrasound, somewhere closer to the 99th percentile.
0: 99.9999 percentile.
1: So he's just a really big boy, but he's super healthy.
0: I mean, you and your husband, you don't have histories in your families of big babies, do you?
1: No.
0: Well, that's okay. We didn't either. And our daughter was 10 pounds, 12 ounces. And our son was 10 pounds, 15 ounces.
1: I haven't been even eating my Wheaties. Yeah, I don't know what's going on.
0: It's not
1: really
0: a competition.
1: Don't.
0: I still want to have the largest baby in the building. Okay, stop.
1: Okay, well, I'll let you know. But so just about less than a week and a half to go until I'm off for 12 weeks. So just want to make sure that I get to say goodbye to you and say thank you again for all your prayers. I'll be back in about October, so I'll be rooting for the Buckeyes from home.
0: It's crazy. The season will almost be over by the time you get back.
1: But at least I'm back for the game.
0: Yeah, that's right.
1: I'm back in the flow of things for that. So just really excited and blessed by this River family.
0: Yeah, I wanted to know, Hannah, would you be cool if I/we did something here? And I know you're not leaving now. You've still got a week and a half. But can I just pray over you and the baby and your husband and your pets? Because their lives are about to change too. But
1: yeah, I just can't promise I won't cry.
0: No, that's right. Let's do this together. Jesus, you are awesome and you are so good and such a blessing to us all. And children are a blessing from you. Mm-hmm. And I am excited to see Hannah as a mommy. She's gonna be great. You done good. And I just want to ask in this moment that you would give her peace and you would give her strength, comfort and calm, and the same things for her husband, Chris, that you would give him peace and strength and comfort and calm. I know he's got a big long list of stuff he's trying to do before then, and let him know it's okay if it doesn't all get done. The most important thing is going to be holding that kid and that child you have given to them and loving them the way you love us. We are privileged and honored to have a front row seat to their family growing. And in a weird radio kind of way, our family growing too. But thank you for this blessing that you have placed in their life. And we pray for the little baby that as he continues to grow and as he arrives in his time, you would make him strong. You would make him brave. Mm-hmm. And we know you have placed him on this earth at this time on purpose for a purpose. And we can't wait to see how he's going to change the world for you. We bless Hannah and Chris and the baby and their dog and cat because they won't know what just happened. And we're thankful, Jesus, for you and all you have done. It's in your name we pray. Amen.
1: Amen.
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13: Again, we're dealing with some of the smoke from the Canadian wildfires and poor air quality expected for today. Hazy sunshine, high temperature, low 90s. Throughout this evening and into tonight, we do have a chance for showers and thunderstorms forming. Overnight, low 75. More scattered thunderstorms for tomorrow. I'm staff meteorologist Jennifer Naramore on Uplifting and Encouraging the River.
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1: Ladies and gentlemen, the weekend.
2: You did it. You made it to the glorious weekend. And now it is time to relax and have some fun. Mm-hmm. Josh, what are you getting into?
0: All right, so it starts today at the Alive Festival.
2: Yes.
0: Stop by the River Fan Store. Say hi. I'll be there. I'm going to be hopping on stage, making some announcements at each of the three stages at Alive. So that's going to be a ton of fun. Tomorrow, I hope to sleep in and take a nap later also because it's been VBS week.
2: Yes.
0: That's over.
2: You need it.
0: It's Alive today outside. So there's that. I got some to-do items to work on around the house, some things to get done. And then Sunday after church, we take our youngest two sons to church camp for the week.
2: Nice.
0: And then I hope to be back in time to watch the World Cup final.
2: Of course.
0: So,
2: of course.
0: There's that. It's going to be a busy but hopefully chill weekend. Hannah, how about you?
2: Yeah. You know, it's going to be chill to start, which I'm excited for. Get some relaxation today.
0: Well, let me guess, though. You're getting together with your girlfriends, your girls, guys, friends are getting together, and you're going to celebrate 15 birthdays.
2: You're not far off. You're not far off at all. Because tomorrow, my husband and I are hanging out with our friends, celebrating a very belated birthday for both my husband and her husband.
0: How did I know?
2: And we're going to a new place in Columbus that has indoor putt-putt.
0: Oh, nice.
2: So I'm excited to try that.
0: That's fun.
2: See what that feels like 9 months pregnant. But it'll be great. It'll be great.
0: You won't be able to see the ball.
2: No, I know. We're like, what is it? And then on Sunday, I'm going to church. And then, yes, I'm getting together with my girlfriends celebrate my sister-in-law's birthday.
0: Oh, my word. Hannah, how do you feel? How do you feel being this predictable?
2: I don't know. I'm unwell, but also, like, I'm having fun.
0: You have the most fun. I would do this every weekend, too, if I could.
2: So that's hilarious. But then Sunday night, I'm excited because my brother and my dad and my brother's in-laws, they actually went to Lake Erie this past week and caught some fish, and we're doing a fish fry.
0: Yeah!
2: I'm not sure I'm gonna like it, but I'll try it.
0: Oh, absolutely. That's great. A good old
2: fish fry.
0: We've got a toaster oven in the kitchen here. Bring some.
2: Oh, people will love that. Let me just heat up this fish.
0: And I'll put a picture of you by the microwave.
2: If you're still looking for what to get into this weekend, don't worry. Got you covered. 7 minutes away on the River Morning Show.
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0: It'd be one thing if it smelled like a campfire, but it smells like burning plastic.
1: Yeah.
0: Thanks a lot, Canada. Anyway, it's a River Morning Show where Josh and Hannah.
2: Ladies and gentlemen, the weekend.
3: You did it. You made it to the wonderful weekend. And now it's just time to go have some fun. There are 2 days left of the incredible Alive Festival at Atwood Lake in Mineral City, Ohio. Josh will be there today, as will headliner Josiah Queen.
0: Oh, he's the best.
3: Haley from the River Afternoon Show will be there tomorrow, along with headliner Lauren Daigle.
0: Oh, she's the best. Yeah.
3: You can still get tickets at alive.org. While the River will indeed be at the Alive Festival, you'll also find the River family at the Lancaster Festival on Saturday at the Fairfield County Fairgrounds. Come out and enjoy music, animals, activities for the kiddos, and of course, some amazing food trucks.
0: Incredible.
3: Yes.
0: This whole thing.
3: It's easy to overlook, but there are actually 2 more World Cup games.
0: Oh, that's right.
3: Yeah. Because tomorrow at 5 p.m., France and England battle it out for the 3rd place spot.
0: Womp womp.
3: I know. Imagine how disheartening that must be to play.
0: Still, though, 3rd place better than not.
3: 3rd in the world is pretty good. Mm-hmm. It's pretty good. And then Sunday at 3 p.m. is the FIFA World Cup final as Spain and Argentina go head-to-head to see who will be number one in the world.
0: Who are you rooting for?
3: I don't know.
0: Yeah.
3: I really don't know.
0: Since Argentina is playing, you could probably miss the first 85 minutes of the game, turn it on at the end, and catch the best parts.
3: I feel like I have to root for Argentina because my little almost 7-year-old nephew loves Messi.
0: Oh, yeah.
3: And he would be really disappointed.
0: Yeah, you don't want that.
3: I guess Argentina for him.
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0: It's the River Morning Show where Josh and Hannah threw all the smoke. Thankfully, I could find the button for this. Tweets of the week, Canadian smoke edition.
1: Oh, goodness.
0: Smell that? Jeez. Yeah, okay, here we go.
1: Potent.
0: JD said, we all know Canada is on fire, and then yesterday a lightning storm out west started a bunch more fires in America. Did anyone tell God this isn't a competition? And we don't want to win.
1: No, please, we really don't. Oh,
0: from,
1: no.
0: From Tabitha, Cleveland is starting to look like the Tupperware after you get spaghetti with tomato sauce into it.
1: Yes!
0: Everything's orange.
1: Oh, my goodness. That's amazing.
0: This is Tweets of the Week, Canadian Smoke Edition from Nicole. Smokey Bear says only you can prevent wildfires. Well, you're doing a terrible job.
1: Terrible.
0: So
1: yeah, we're really slacking
0: on
1: this.
0: Look outside. You prevented nothing.
1: Job failed.
0: Kayla, the sky is the color my hair turned when I tried to bleach it blonde with hydrogen peroxide when I was 15.
1: Oh, that sounds awful.
0: Quick aside, that happened to me in college. My roommates in the apartment took the water out of my water bottle and put hydrogen peroxide in it, had orange hair for a couple of days.
1: Wait, why did you put your water bottle on your... Wait, what?
0: I would wet down my hair in the morning.
1: Oh. Yikes. Yeah. Yikes.
0: And that led
1: that
0: me...
1: That had to be a good look.
0: That led me to frosted tips, everyone. So
1: at least that was kind of in, right?
0: It was in.
1: Yeah.
0: That's how old I am. Last but not least, Tweets of the Week, Canadian Smoke Edition from Don. My pastor's wife is from California, and she said this smoke is nothing, and she's off the Christmas card list now because I don't need that kind of negativity in my life.
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0: New music for king and country. What if I told you? This is the River Morning Show. We're Josh and Hannah. Good morning.
1: News you can use this morning. An air quality alert will remain in effect across Ohio today. I know. As smoke from more than 830 Canadian wildfires drifts over the state. Health officials are, of course, urging older adults and people with respiratory conditions to limit their time outdoors. So just be careful.
0: Yeah, it's the thing is, it's not kind of unhealthy. It is unhealthy, period.
1: I have like a giant red alert in the corner of my laptop saying air quality is awful. It is poor. So just be very aware of how much time you're spending outdoors. Avoid it if you can. A new study says Ohio is the most sports-loving state in America.
0: Wow!
1: For the second year in a row.
0: Let's go!
1: Thanks to things like having the most sports restaurants per capita and one of the highest number of sports-related jobs, which I thought was interesting. But it's all between Ohio State football, the Cavs, Browns, Bengals, Reds, Guardians, and watch parties from everything from the World Cup to the Olympics.
0: Don't forget the crew and the fever.
1: The crew, absolutely! Yeah, it just goes on and on. It turns out Ohio really does take its sports seriously, which yes, we knew that from the Buckeyes, but the nation recognizes it.
0: Thanks.
1: And I'm here for it.
0: I'm waving at the nation. Thanks, everyone. Oh, they can't see me because of the smoke.
1: No, it's okay. The Rivers Rock the Lake is just 2 weeks away. On Saturday, August 1st, come hang out with your river family at Indian Lake in Lakeview. This year, you'll experience the powerhouse worship of John Reddick, Megan Woods, and Torrin Wells.
0: Amazing.
1: And did we mention... it's completely free. It is free, free, free.
0: Standing ovation.
1: Yes. Do not miss this.
0: It doesn't cost you anything to come. Like, admission is free.
1: Absolutely. And it's a beautiful day on the lake.
0: So good.
1: Some amazing river artists coming out, hang out with the river family. Rock the Lake, August 1st. 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

0: uplifting and encouraging the river. I'm Joe. We wrap up another week. Maybe there is something good that you want to celebrate, some good news that you want to share. 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The River, hello.
1: Joe, this is Kathy.
0: Kathy, what's going on?
1: News with you today that I found your radio station this last week, and it has given me such enjoyment and such pleasure that you just wouldn't believe how much God has really worked in my life.
0: Well, that's so great to hear. Where are you at? Where'd you find the river at?
1: Frazeesburg is where I live, but Coshocton. It's a miracle that it's lifted me up so high this week that I've been going through some medical problems, and the medical problems have started going away, and God is just working miracles in my life. I just feel it through your radio station. I appreciate it. The River.
2: 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Proven number one for the toughest corn diseases with long-lasting residual when you need to be confident your fungicide will perform. I'm Dusty Sonnenberg reporting. Taking a look at your agricultural headlines, House Republicans approved a budget blueprint authorizing up to $12 billion in farm aid, sending spending instructions to the House Agriculture Committee as the measure heads towards a House floor vote next week. Momentum is building to get the proposal across the finish line before Congress adjourns for its September recess. House Ag Committee Chairman G.T. Thompson visited the White House late Tuesday afternoon with other committee chairs shortly before lawmakers scaled the farm aid proposal back to Trump's original request. The size of the farm aid package is not expected to be a major obstacle for Republicans who remain focused on advancing long-awaited farm policy while providing relief during a difficult farm economy. You're listening to the Ohio AgNet.
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11: The River Weather. Once again, we're dealing with some of the smoke from the Canadian wildfires and poor air quality expected for today. Hazy sunshine, high temperature, low 90s. Throughout this evening and into tonight, we do have a chance for showers and thunderstorms forming. Overnight, low 75. More scattered thunderstorms for tomorrow. I'm staff meteorologist Jennifer Nehramore on Uplifting and Encouraging the River.
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I

0: Seth Schleter is in the house. 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
1: Hi, Joe. Okay, I had an eye appointment this past week, and for the past 2 years, my angles in my eyes have been narrowed, so they couldn't dilate them, and I had to go to a specialist. Anyway, he checked them this time and says, I don't know how to explain it, but your angles are normal.
0: That's amazing. I'm so glad to hear about your healing, Connie.
1: Yeah.
0: As we celebrate the end of yet another week, maybe there's some good news that you want to share. 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

0: crossing things off your bucket list. 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We're on Facebook, River Middays with Joe. Now, this one isn't about me. It's about my mom. My mom, when I was a kid, she was talking about how she wishes that she was bilingual. I want to be able to speak multiple languages and then travel the world and be able to communicate in that way. And I said, Mom, say less. I got you covered. And I didn't tell her what I was going to do, but she figured it out. So I got into her Facebook page and I changed everything to Italian for her. I was like, oh, don't worry. You'll get this. And she commented on my page. She goes, Joseph, change my stuff back to English, por favor, or whatever. And I was like, Mom, it's Italian, first of all. And you obviously knew what everything was saying because you're still able to write on my wall, you know? So obviously, you're making progress on this bilingual thing.
1: The river. We had the scariest, windiest day ever recently. My friend had a massive trampoline picked up, flipped, and landed two houses down. But he sent me another picture from that same day of his flimsy little yard sign promoting Easter services at his church, standing strong through the storm. It's Ryan from United Faith Mortgage, and recently we've worked with hundreds of radio listeners who are that little sign. With the rising costs of everything have been stormy times, causing tough credit card debt and bad monthly interest, making it hard to hold on. But we've also seen hundreds of listeners find instant relief with a cash-out refinance, cashing out some of that newfound equity their homes have grown the last 5 years to pay off that debt and even set some aside for peace of mind. If a cash-out refinance would help your situation, we are a direct lender, one of the largest faith-based mortgage companies in the U.S., and we're specifically committed to the river at United Faith Mortgage.
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8: river weather. Once again, we're dealing with some of the smoke from the Canadian wildfires and poor air quality expected for today. Hazy sunshine, high temperature, low 90s. Throughout this evening and into tonight, we do have a chance for showers and thunderstorms forming. Overnight, low 75. More scattered thunderstorms for tomorrow. I'm staff meteorologist Jennifer Nehramore on Uplifting and Encouraging the River.
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0: It's my rock. I listen to it all the time. When I'm home, it's always on all through the day, all through the night, all through the day, all through the night, all around the clock. I don't know what I'd do without it. It's such a blessing to me. I'm Connie. I am the river.
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1: And this is the story that made the song.
2: What's up, y'all? It's your boy, Bay Turner. And I would love to share a little bit about the heart behind my song, Somebody's Praying. Somebody's Y'all, I wrote this song when I was at total war with myself. I was stuck in patterns that I couldn't break, and I couldn't outrun this almost dark night of the soul. And I got up one morning to write a song, and this simple image came to my mind. It was my mom on her hands and knees. The Lord was showing me that she was interceding for me. And I realized in the moment, I wasn't still standing because I was strong or capable enough or good enough. I was still standing because someone else kept praying when I stopped. So I wrote this song for the moment that you realize that you've been held up the whole time because of someone else's prayers. You were carried without ever earning it. You were loved without ever deserving it.
1: The story that made the song.
0: On the river.

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So wait for me from Zach Williams and Ben Fuller on Uplifting and Encouraging the River.

0: you.
1: Uplifting and encouraging the river. I'm Joe. So maybe you've gone through a season where you just wanted to make a new version of you. You kind of reinvented yourself. I did that a few years ago. I should say a while ago when I was in college. I decided that I wanted a new nickname. So when I first got to college, I insisted that everybody call me Noodles. If I got introduced as Joe or Joseph or even my last name, which is already unique, which is Cheeseman, I was like, no, my name is Noodles. And I just got to say, I am so grateful that name didn't stick.
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0: Chris Tomlin on Uplifting and Encouraging the River. I'm Joe. So if you go outside at some point today, you're going to be like, all right, who left the fog machine on? It's a little hazy in Ohio now because of the Canadian wildfires. And it just goes to show, you know, it amazes me every year. It feels like the Canadian wildfires affect what we got to go through in Ohio. And, you know, even though it's an inconvenience, I think it's a good reminder to think about some of the things that are happening hundreds of miles away can still affect people that we meet today. So today, if you're somebody who prays, you know, consider adding Canada to your prayers. You know, the people that are, you know, having to evacuate, the firefighters, people working around the clock to keep those fires, you know, under control. If that's something that you're able to do, just say a prayer today. It's funny, too. I was also opening up the door to my apartment today too, and I was like, okay, I gotta close this thing kind of fast because I got a feeling my smoke detectors are about to go off, and I didn't even cause it this time.
1: 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Proven number one for the toughest corn diseases with long-lasting residual when you need to be confident your fungicide will perform. I'm Dusty Sonnenberg reporting. Taking a quick look at your agricultural headlines, cattle ranching in Brazil is considered one of the main drivers of deforestation in that country, but new tariffs handed down on Wednesday of this week by the Trump administration excluded Brazilian beef imports, which have hit record volumes in the past 2 years. Let's take a look now at your markets in Chicago. September corn is trading 2 cents higher at $4.43.5. December new crop corn is also up 2 cents at $4.66. August soybeans trading 7.25 cents higher at $12.02.25, with November beans trading up 7.5 cents at $12.02.75, and wheat for September 5.25 cent higher at $6.80. Broadcasting today on the Ohio Field Leader Roadshow in Marion County, this is the Ohio AgNet.
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10: The River Weather. Once again, we're dealing with some of the smoke from the Canadian wildfires and poor air quality expected for today. Hazy sunshine, high temperature, low 90s. Throughout this evening and into tonight, we do have a chance for showers and thunderstorms forming. Overnight, low 75. More scattered thunderstorms for tomorrow. I'm staff meteorologist Jennifer Naramore on Uplifting and Encouraging the River.
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0: so Rock the Lake is going to be one of those things you definitely do not want to miss, because I'm telling you, it's a free event. And I remember when I was a kid, it was a Christian music festival that really changed my life. There was a festival in my hometown called Lifelight. It's a free festival. I only went because this person from church asked me to go with her. And I heard, free, I'm in, entertainment and music. Sure, I thought it was going to be a bunch of hymns and kumbaya, and I was a brand new Christian at the time. And after going to Lifelight, it was amazing. It was, the Newsboys were headlining, Audio Adrenaline was there, Sonic Flood. I mean, you're talking about like all the popular bands from the early 2000s were there. It changed my life forever. I left there thinking, I thought I was going to see hymns and kumbaya for a whole weekend. I ended up walking away like the biggest Christian music fan. Now it's what I do for a living too. So if you have that coworker, that friend that's maybe a newer Christian, and you're trying to introduce them to Christian music that you think is going to be really cool, I can't think of a better artist to introduce them to than Torrin Wells. Maybe you got a little girl who you really want to have focusing on positive body image and positive view of how God views her. Megan Woods, perfect example of that. And then John Reddick, of course, is just so entertaining. You're not going to want to miss it. It's free. It's happening August 1st at Atwood Lake, and you can learn more at riverradio.com.
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0: Setting anchor in the Bay of Wisdom, it's the river. I'm Joe, joined by the spirited Pirate Pete. 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
1: Gather around me, buccaneers, as we navigate the waters of wisdom in Luke 15:10. I be telling ye that there be joy in the skies when one lost soul decides to turn their life around. Rejoice, me hearties, for the angel of Captain God be celebrating. You see, it be telling us that when a wayward soul turns back to the good old captain above, the angels be celebrating like a crew that just struck gold. So it don't matter how far ye drifted, the moment ye seek lights, the heavens throw a grand old party in ye honor.
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28: The river weather. And once again, we're dealing with some of the smoke from the Canadian wildfires and poor air quality expected for today. Hazy sunshine, high temperature, low 90s. Throughout this evening and into tonight, we do have a chance for showers and thunderstorms forming. Overnight, low 75. More scattered thunderstorms for tomorrow. I'm staff meteorologist Jennifer Naramore on Uplifting and Encouraging the River.
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sometimes it's just nice to know that you're not walking through life alone. 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It's Brandon Lake on the river.

0: uplifting and encouraging the river. I'm Joe. Finding ways to create healthy habits. Maybe there's that change that you made that changed your life. 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Hi, Dave. Thanks for calling in.
1: So, back in October, I weighed about 260 pounds, out of shape. I was in perfectly round shape, but I wasn't in the shape that I needed to be in. And I looked in the mirror, and I realized I needed to make a change, and I immediately thought of my 4-year-old daughter, Shay, and wanting to be alive longer to be with her. So it's been a journey, and I'm now at 215 pounds, feeling great, running about 10 to 15 miles a week.
0: Wow.
1: And it's just been amazing, and I put it all on, first, my faith, and then secondly, because of my daughter.

0: You know, sometimes a change in a habit can just lead to a healthier life. I'm not talking about necessarily going from the couch to running a marathon. It's a little progress along the way. So what small changes have you made that led to healthier habits? Remember a few years ago, I gave up soda. I'm not the healthiest guy on earth, but it's been, 14 years now. Haven't had once in a blue moon, I'll have a soda, but it's not like an addiction thing like I used to have. So 800-609-1049, you can call or text, or you can also share on Facebook, River Middays with Joe. Kate, thanks for calling in.
1: I went back to the way I used to drink water when I was running and put a fresh lemon in it because it made me drink water better. And it turns out a great side effect is it curbs your body's craving for sugar. And it did the trick for me.
0: Oh, so you just put a little dash of lemon water in it.
1: You put some lemon in your water. I use fresh lemon. I kind of squeeze it a little bit into the water bottle. And then, I have a big tumbler. And then I just put the quarters in the lemon and I keep adding. I just add ice and water and keep on adding water all day long and drink it. And I lost over 50 pounds when I went back to drinking lemon water.
0: Wow, 50 pounds. Way to go.
1: I got off sugar, so try that.
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1: And this is the story that made the song.
0: We are messengers.
2: I've done a lot of things in my life that have brought acclaim or honor or glory to me and my talents and my abilities. But I know this, and the scriptures remind me, that the only things that really matter and that will only remain when all is said and done . So friends, whatever we do today, let it be informed by those three things, by faith, hope, love. Those things matter, they last, they're permanent, and through Jesus, they change the world.
1: The story that made the song.
0: On the river. Still try.

0: I am a recently converted person to the river, and I just love every minute of it. It's just inspirational, and it just makes my day. And now I'm hooked. We are called on to reach others with the message, and what better way to do that through a radio station? Just a great way to share God's love and the message that God has for all of us. I'm Sonia, and I am the river.
1: Lives are changed when you give to the river. Partner with a one-time or monthly gift when you take

0: So good news is something that should be celebrated. It should be talked about, especially in a world surrounded by negativity. So if there's something good that happened to you this week, let's celebrate it together. You can join the show, 800-609-1049. 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Or you can also share the good news on Facebook, River Middays with Joe. Linda, thanks for calling in.
1: Hi, Joe. I want to share the fact that God came through for me. I was in Defiance, Ohio with my daughter. She was pregnant and was having some trouble. And we got to the hospital because she felt it was time. And the delivery went well. She had to have a C-section. But then the doctor came out and talked to us, and he said that you are very fortunate to have brought her at that particular time, because had you waited until she had a heart contraction, she would have died, and so would the baby.
0: Wow.
1: And I didn't care who saw me. I just started giving God the praise and the glory, because it showed me he's always on time, even when we don't know it.
0: Amen to that. Thank you so much for sharing. If there's some good news that you want to celebrate, you can join the show, 800-609-1049, or on Facebook, River Middays with Joe. The
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13: The River Weather. Once again, we're dealing with some of the smoke from the Canadian wildfires and poor air quality expected for today. Hazy sunshine, high temperature, low 90s. Throughout this evening and into tonight, we do have a chance for showers and thunderstorms forming. Overnight, low 75. More scattered thunderstorms for tomorrow. I'm staff meteorologist Jennifer Naira Moore on Uplifting and Encouraging the River.
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0: 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It's a struggle.
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2: 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Woo-hoo! We're so excited. Hi, friend.
3: 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You just said hey.
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You get to share the fire and the joy that comes with the Lord. I love that reminder there from Pat Barrett. I'm Joe. It's uplifting and encouraging the river with Big Daddy Weave. 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

0: uplifting and encouraging the river. I'm Joe. Wrapping up another week. Maybe something exciting happened this week that you want to share. This is the time to do it. 800-609-1049 or on Facebook, River Middays with Joe. The River, hello.
1: Hi, Joe. This is Annette. I have something to share with you.
0: Annette, what's the good news?
1: I am a bilateral above the knee amputee, and I have a microprocessor knee, but I was told because of the mechanics of the knee, I'd never be able to stand up on my own. Someone will always have to brace my knees. I stood up on my own this week.
0: That is amazing. That's awesome. Okay, so you stood up on your own. If you don't mind me asking, like, are you going to be able to possibly one day walk again?
1: Yeah, I walked 387 feet on Wednesday with my new rollator. And I can also use loft-sharing crutches. Those are crutches that come to your elbows. So I just got to get my endurance built up so I can walk more. Right now, I walk into church and out of church in the sanctuary. I've been doing that for a while.
0: Annette, we're so proud of you. Thank you so much for calling in and sharing that good news today.
1: Thank you.
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0: 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I'm talking about the River Music Team Top 20. Happens every weekend. And in case you missed it, here were some of the top favorites last week.
1: Mimi.

0: songs from Tasha Layton, J. King, CeCe Winans, Natalie Lane, Phil Wickham, and Crowder, and so many more. I'm Haley, and I'm inviting you to check out which songs are going to make the cut on this weekend's River Music Team Top 20. Hopefully, it'll be some of your favorites. 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
1: 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I'm Dusty Sonnenberg. Wonder bright sunshine. The smoke is still out there, so it is definitely a hazy day. I have a temperature of 88 degrees on the barn thermometer, looking for a change in the wind patterns to try and push the smoke out of here as we go into the weekend. Let's get a check now of how your market's closed for a Friday. September corn ended the day up 3 1/4 cents at $4.44 3/4 cents. December new crop corn up 3 1/2 cents at $4.67 1/2. August soybeans closed 9 1/2 cents higher at $12.04 1/2 cents. With November new crop beans up 8 cents at $12.03, and wheat for September closing the week 8 cents higher today at $6.82 3/4 cents. Thanks for joining us. 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
31: Once again, we're dealing with some of the smoke from the Canadian wildfires and poor air quality expected for today. Hazy sunshine, high temperature, low 90s. Throughout this evening and into tonight, we do have a chance for showers and thunderstorms forming. Overnight, low 75. More scattered thunderstorms for tomorrow. I'm staff meteorologist Jennifer Naira Moore on Uplifting and Encouraging the River.
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0: some really dark times and some times where I was just barely hanging on. And Jesus really breathed me back to life. There's also a line in the chorus that says, I think that I've known it since when I was young. It was Jesus all along. And I just think about this purity and innocence with kids, that they're just so close to heaven. I think that they know that there's a love after them. And part of growing older and part of the journey of faith is returning to that love. And that's what the song is for me. So thank you so much for listening.
1: The story that made the song.
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You can't help but be grateful. We're keeping that worship going with Chris Tomlin, Holy Forever on the River.

0: I'm Kim. I'm from Waverly, and I am the river. I listen to it every evening, and I listen to it on the way to work. And before I go to bed, I make sure that it's on because I feel that that is a way that the Holy Spirit can cover my life and my family. And it reminds me to pray and how awesome God is. Sometimes the words that the DJs say just have the right touch or the right word to touch somebody's heart.
1: It is such a beautiful thing that you do when you support the river, because you really help somebody like Kim invite God into her life daily. I mean, you heard it, how she uses the station to keep Jesus at the center of her life, to keep Jesus at the center of her home. And if you give to the river, you're a part of strengthening the faith of your neighbors across Ohio. Because while you can't necessarily always be right there in the car with somebody or right there in someone's home or workplace to offer encouragement, the river can, at the push of a button. Someone's environment can be filled with music and with words, messages from God that they need to hear. And because you fund this ministry, you make it possible. 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So let her story remind you that you have impact when you get involved giving to the river. You can do it right now when you text GIVE 800-609-1049, or you can go to givetotheriver.com. 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

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I say we, I'm talking about me, I'm Haley, Josh from the River Morning Show, and you are invited. 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
1: You worry too much for someone who God has never failed.
2: Oh.
1: I know. Excuse me while I sit with that for a second.
2: Twist the knife, why don't you?
1: I know.
2: Say it again. Like, that is such a good statement.
1: You worry too much for someone who God has never failed.
2: Wow.
1: Why do I replay worst case scenarios in my head when he has a perfect track record of showing up right on time?

0: Thanks for being here. It's The River. I'm Haley. And in light of recent news and not wanting to spiral about it, I have started compiling a list of things that won't give you a diarrhea parasite. So I'm going to share those with you. Number one, reading your Bible. That is totally safe. Totally safe activity. Number two, petting your dog. Good to go there. Number three, getting some exercise. That's in the clear. It's good to know. Number four, spending time with a friend is also safe. And number five, of course, listening to your favorite song on the river. You're totally safe there. I'm just saying, all of these things are free of gastrointestinal consequences. The
1: River. Hi, I'm Aaron Quinn, and I'm honored to serve as the new executive director of the Central Ohio Fellowship of Christian Athletes. 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
10: The River Weather. We can expect some showers and thunderstorms overnight. We'll be in the mid-70s, and then afternoon highs around 90 on Saturday. Showers will be likely along with a few thunderstorms. Showers Saturday night, but Sunday looks sunny, mid-80s. I'm meteorologist Steve Hamilton on Uplifting and Encouraging the River.
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It really is Amazing Grace.

A real friend is somebody who's going to ask you the question that you don't want to be asked. I'm Haley on the river, and I was chatting with a friend just about some things that have

0: 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I'm not really sure what direction to go. And she listened and asked questions, and we get to the end of the conversation and she goes, hey, not to be that guy, but have you prayed about this? And I was like, no, don't ask me that, because no, I hadn't. A lot of times as I'm like processing something, it feels like my first stop is just to vent and to have a little bit of a pity party for myself. And I'm so thankful for people who make space for me to do that. But I'm even more thankful when they don't just let me stop there, when they give that little bit of tough love to say, hey, I'm here, I got you. And also, don't forget to talk to the one who you really need to talk to about this.
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0: Hey, I'm Haley. This is The River.
1: Say that again, please.
2: Say that again.
0: I don't know who needs to hear this, but you do things every day that make the world a better place. And most of them probably go unseen and unthanked. It's like those little things that you're doing at home, ways you're showing up for your family, your friends, the little things you do at work. And I just think of what it says in Galatians 6:9. Do not grow weary in doing good. What you do matters, even when it goes unseen and unthanked. Probably most especially when it goes unseen and unthanked.
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2: River Weather. We can expect some showers and thunderstorms overnight. We'll be in the mid-70s and then afternoon highs around 90 on Saturday. Showers will be likely along with a few thunderstorms. Showers Saturday night, but Sunday looks sunny, mid-80s. I'm meteorologist Steve Hamilton on Uplifting and Encouraging the River.
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1: Thankfully, on the road and in your life, God is already there, and nothing is a surprise to Him. This is The River.

0: David. On the night you're falling all to pieces, you can bring your lonely heart to Jesus. What if I told you that I believe it?
1: Well, it could put an end to our twice a year clock changes. Conversations are back on the table, and it's good to know today, coming up in two songs on the river, the latest on the Sunshine Protection Act.

0: It's Ohio's home for Jesus music, the river. I'm Haley with something that's good to know today.
1: I'm glad to know that.
0: Talks of making daylight savings time permanent are back on the table. The Sunshine Protection Act, this is something that's been around for a minute now. It's a bill that would end our twice-a-year clock changes. It's been in talks forever in the House of Representatives. Well, they finally just passed it. So it doesn't make it fully official yet. It still has to get through the Senate and then the president to become official. But if it does, here's what it would mean. It would mean no more gaining or losing an hour twice a year. We would just keep things the same all the time. That would mean we'd get more daylight in the evening during the winter months, which could be really nice. And it's argued that kind of overall, we would just see reduced sleep disruption, less traffic accidents, even less workplace injuries, which is really interesting to me. But those

0: small changes can really mess with us. It would also mean, though, here's kind of some of the downsides, that some of us, some states would see very late winter sunrises. We're talking like after 8 or even 9 a.m. So with that, that means kids going to school in the dark. Plus, some people just believe that overall keeping the time changes work better with our natural circadian rhythms. So I don't know. It's a pain when time changes roll around. I've known people with kids who hate what it does to their routines. But I find I usually adjust pretty quickly. Like, we humans are good at adapting to things. But maybe it would just be easier to set it and forget it.
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I'm Haley. This is The River. And sometimes I got to ask myself, what would it really look like to accept the joy of the Lord today? What would it really look like to accept God's grace today? What would it really look like to accept all the good?

0: 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I'm talking about the River Music Team Top 20. Happens every weekend. And in case you missed it, here were some of the top favorites last week.
1: Mimi.

0: songs from Tasha Layton, Jay King, CeCe Winans, Natalie Lane, Phil Wickham, and Crowder, and so many more. I'm Haley, and I'm inviting you to check out which songs are going to make the cut on this weekend's River Music Team Top 20. Hopefully, it'll be some of your favorites. 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
10: The River Weather. expect some showers and thunderstorms overnight. We'll be in the mid-70s, and then afternoon highs around 90 on Saturday. Showers will be likely along with a few thunderstorms. Showers Saturday night, but Sunday looks sunny, mid-80s. I'm meteorologist Steve Hamilton on Uplifting and Encouraging the River.
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1: Just because those school supplies are out already doesn't mean you have to look at them or even think about them, okay? 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I'm so grateful to be in the here and now enjoying summer with you.

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2: 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Woo! We're so excited. Hi, friend.
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goodbye yesterday and goodbye work week. I'm Haley, and what better way to head into your weekend that's hopefully going to include some rest and relaxation than with a little worship on the river.

0: That is Torrin Wells on the river. I'm Haley, and he's just one of the artists that you're going to get to see at Rock the Lake. This is the 12th year for this event. It's coming up August 1st, and it's the 12th year because when something is good, you keep it going. It is such a fun event to be right there on Oldfield Beach, right by Indian Lake. You'll get to see Torrin Wells, who I mentioned. You'll also get to see river artists John Reddick and Megan Woods. There'll be food trucks and merch vendors and a kids zone. And it truly is just like the most fun day that is free, in case I didn't mention that already. But you can purchase tickets closer to the stage if you like to be close. So all that info is at riverradio.com. But I got to tell you that one of the coolest things that I think happens at Rock the Lake is the way that God uses it to touch someone's heart or touch someone's life. Last year at Rock the Lake, 17 people gave their life to Jesus for the first time that we know of. 17 people gave their life to Jesus for the first time. 31 people were baptized at the event at Rock the Lake. So maybe this is something that you want to invite a friend or family member to. We all know people who they don't really have any interest in stepping foot in a church right now for whatever reason, but they love music. Maybe their hearts are open, and inviting them to Rock the Lake with the river might just be where God is finally gonna tug on their heart. So wherever you're at, come have a great day. 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
17: The verdict was guilty. 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The end. 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
1: So what word do people Google the most for a definition? 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Like, people use the same word for a whole bunch of stuff. And deeply confused about, honestly, different kinds of love. There's I love this kind of music because it makes me feel a certain way. I love pizza. Yeah, but I want to destroy it. Mm-hmm. I love it because I can consume it. It makes me feel good. And then there's a love that has nothing to do with that. And that's a godly love where it's like, I love you regardless. Regardless isn't about what you can do for me. And if I don't have good feelings, then we're done. That's not that kind of love. The love of God is so much bigger than that. So yeah, it doesn't surprise me that people are confused about it. I got to tell you though, that kind of love that isn't contractual, it's not about a transaction, is so freeing.

0: Your weekend may be filled with sports,
1: projects, or errands,
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2: Woo!
0: But when you take the river along,
1: it's also filled with encouragement.

0: Brant and Sherry on Uplifting and Encouraging the River.
1: Got a hot take here from a listener, Anaya.
0: Okay.
1: Said that there's nothing wrong with dog earing books.
0: Okay.
1: Totally agree with that.
0: Yeah, I agree too. Who says there is?
1: Some people frown on that.
0: Oh, really?
1: Yeah.
0: Okay.
1: Here's another hot take. This is mine.
0: Okay.
1: I think you're going to agree with this too. The Muppets are going to be at the World Cup final halftime show. They're going to be involved. It's also like all these big celebrities.
0: Yes.
1: I love that. I want them at everything now.
0: Everything. Every event?
1: I want them doing the Oscars. Here's the thing. Here's why.
0: Why?
1: It's very difficult to be self-important.
0: That's very true. When Kermit is standing
1: right
0: next
1: there.
0: To you. Yes, that's right. That's right.
1: Like, you can get up at the Oscars and start going off on some geopolitical thing, and Gonzo is right behind you. You got to remember that.
0: That's right. I love it. It lightens everything up.
1: Lightens the atmos.
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11: River Weather. We can expect some showers and thunderstorms overnight. We'll be in the mid-70s and then afternoon highs around 90 on Saturday. Showers will be likely along with a few thunderstorms. Showers Saturday night, but Sunday looks sunny, mid-80s. I'm meteorologist Steve Hamilton on Uplifting and Encouraging the River.
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1: It's crazy how fast summer goes.
2: Yeah, it is.
1: Wild. I thought it went fast as a kid. Because you're like, oh no, I don't want back to school sales. It's kicked in. But it just goes so fast. But that doesn't stop. Realize that in life. It just doesn't stop. The speed of life just picks up. I'm very thankful that the Lord makes us stop down. He wants us to stop down and just talk with Him, tell Him what we're grateful for, tell Him what we need. And waiting for tomorrow is not a good idea. Things just are going to continue to just fly by. There's no, if you don't make it happen, like taking time out to actually talk to God, I've learned this myself, but I don't make it happen, it's not going to happen.

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0: The river. We're Brant and Sherry.
1: Green and blue says here, according to researchers, green and blue spaces help our mood and well-being.
0: Okay.
1: Green and blue.
0: Green and blue. Okay.
1: Where can we find spaces? Apparently humans
0: thrive and are calm in green and blue.
1: Yeah. So where, what?
0: And if I were a designer.
1: Right. If I was, and I cared about.
0: Yes. People, how would I design?
1: Where can we find spaces
0: that are green and blue?
1: What app do we need to download to access this sort of goodness?
0: That is my question. App?
1: Maybe. The Earth app.
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6: 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At The Gentle Dentist, you're more than a patient. You're a relationship. We take the time to listen, to explain, and to get every detail right. It's not just about how your smile looks. It's how it makes you feel. The Gentle Dentist, more than a dentist, for those who expect more. 614-431-3311.
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0: 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My son and I was heading to drop him off in wrestling practice, and we were listening, and he's like, hey, let's make sure we go. And I'm like, all right. So I made sure I did. I'm Curtis, and I am the river.
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